0: Zach Top there in South of Sanity. It's Chris Matthews. Happy to be hanging with you today. Throwing some good news out into your world on Memorial Day. A 12-year-old San Jose, California tween is going to graduate from Evergreen Valley College with an associate's degree in math, a 4.0 GPA, and valedictorian. He plans to study at UC Berkeley soon, then go on to medical school to become an infectious disease physician. In his free time, he plays video games. He takes taekwondo, so not only could this 12-year-old whoop my butt and is way smarter than me, but, you know, apparently he can cure my infectious disease.
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14: From the National Weather Service, we could expect partly cloudy skies tonight as temperatures drop back to near 55 degrees. Tomorrow, a mix of sun and clouds and warm with a high near 82, and cloudy with a slight chance of late showers tomorrow night with a low near 64.
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Won't be hurt so bad, it hurts so bad. Ella Langley there. It's Chris Matthews. So it's not John Denver, but it is a Rocky Mountain low. Corey Kent and Cole Wetzel coming up after Kenny Chesney.

0: Rocky Mountain Low. Corey Cann getting help from Coe Wetzel there. Chris Matthews here. Hang tight for Scotty and the Blowfish. A great summer song. A great end of a Memorial Day weekend song. Also, a new country from John Morgan on the way.
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12: From the National Weather Service, we could expect partly cloudy skies tonight as temperatures drop back to near 55 degrees. Tomorrow, a mix of sun and clouds and warm with a high near 82, and cloudy with a slight chance of late showers tomorrow night with a low near 64.

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0: the kid, myself. New Country there. John Morgan, it is Chris Matthews. So he's not throwing shade when he says, I hate how you look. It's I hate how you look moving on. Like, why did I let you go? New Country from Josh Ross up next.
1: Hey, y'all. It's Zach John King, and this is my new song, Get to Drinking. The story behind Get to Drinking is about a relationship that I had in the past that after a few Jack and Cokes, I started to paint it with rose-colored glasses, started to act like it wasn't my fault for letting things get so bad. I think everybody feels that way at some point in a relationship. It's a song that covers a sad topic with really upbeat and fun music.

0: Hey, y'all, Zach John King, and that was my new song, Get to Drinking.
1: Over the last 30 years, a lot has changed. 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

wrapping up Memorial Day and thanking you for letting me keep you company. My name is Chris Matthews. Wish you well. 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

0: Wish you well. He's Vincent Mason. My name is Chris Matthews. Finishing up your Memorial Day and your long weekend and thanking you for letting me keep you company. And shouting out a Georgia tween, a heroic 12-year-old from Georgia who saved her family from a house fire, specifically her brothers and the family dog, because Macy was coming home from school when she saw flames coming out of her house. Her house was on fire and her brothers were inside. They didn't even know. Completely unaware, she rushes inside. She gets her brothers and the dog out, calls 911. Firefighters arrive on scene and can or manage to salvage some of the home. And certainly the brothers and the dog owing a huge debt to heroic 12-year-old Macy.
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9: From the National Weather Service, we can expect partly cloudy skies tonight as temperatures drop back to near 55 degrees. Tomorrow, a mix of sun and clouds and warm with a high near 82, and cloudy with a slight chance of late showers tomorrow night with a low near 64.
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say so. If you need someone, say so. Dan and Shay and Chris Matthews. I've got a song that Megan Maroney says she wishes she had when she was a high school girl. Just a song that gives you kind of some hope and some comfort if you're having a tough time. Beautiful Things, Megan Maroney is on the way after one of my favorites, and I haven't heard this one in a little bit, so happy to play it. Gloriana.

0: We're all just rough on beautiful things. She's Megan Maroney. My name is Chris Matthews, bringing you some good cheer, some good feel good. Really, that's what it is. It's a song in feel-good form. Everything's going to be all right. David Lee Murphy with Kenny Chesney's up next.
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1: 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No employee or any member of the families of Elyria Lorraine Broadcasting Company, its advertisers and promoters of any contest are eligible. The stated parties and promotional participants are not liable for injury incurred because of any contest promotion. Limit one winner per household every 30 days. Winner has 30 days from the date of giveaway to pick their prize up. Grand prize drawings will be determined per contest. Winners agree to sign a contest release form as a condition of receiving the prize package. Winners agree to allow the use of his or her name, likeness, and or voice for additional publicity and advertising purposes for the period of 1 year from the grand prize drawing date without additional compensation. 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
4: From the National Weather Service, we could expect partly cloudy skies tonight as temperatures drop back to near 55 degrees. Tomorrow, a mix of sun and clouds and warm with a high near 82, and cloudy with a slight chance of late showers tomorrow night with a low near 64.
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From Garth Brooks, Alan Jackson, and Brooks and Dunn to Morgan Wallen, Ella Langley, and Jelly Roll, K96 is proud to have been your country for 30 years.

New-ish. Don't we need some new-ish Morgan Wallen? Don't we? Yeah, we do. And we did. And hang tight, because we need some Chase Matthew with Darlin' up next.

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Stay country or die trying, just a couple of choices. We're doing our part, Blake Shelton. My name is Chris Matthews. Going to bring you some new country from our buddy Dustin Lynch. Have you heard Easy to Love?

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0: Easy to love Dustin Lynch and Chris Matthews, and some good news on the end here of Memorial Day, the end of a long weekend. 72-year-old Washington, D.C. grandma of eight recently earned a bachelor's degree from George Mason University. Irma is her name. Now, she moved from Puerto Rico to the U.S. in 1978. She got an associate's degree in the 80s. She put her education on hold to raise her three daughters. Then she went back to school because she learned that George Mason offers these like free classes, three of them per semester. It's their senior program. She takes these classes, she gets enough credits, and walks across the stage at George Mason's commencement as, hands down, the coolest graduate at George Mason.
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0: This week, it expect partly cloudy skies tonight as temperatures drop back to near 55 degrees. Tomorrow, a mix of sun and clouds and warm with a high near 82 and cloudy with a slight chance of late showers tomorrow night with a low near 64.
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Bar Song, Shaboozy, Chris Matthews, and all of us. Happy to be finishing up your Memorial Day and just grateful that you're letting me finish up your long weekend. I've got some Luke Bryan teaming up with George Burge in a song called Ride, Ride, Ride after a fun one from Brad Paisley up next.

0: George Burge with Luke Bryan and Ride, Chris Matthews saying hi, and thanking you for letting me finish up your Memorial Day, your long weekend. Me and a beer can cure what ails you. Chris Jansen on the way after Jason Aldean gets a little rhetorical. That one's next.
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12: From the National Weather Service, we could expect partly cloudy skies tonight as temperatures drop back to near 55 degrees. Tomorrow, a mix of sun and clouds and warm with a high near 82. And cloudy with a slight chance of late showers tomorrow night with a low near 64.

Cloudy skies tonight as temperatures drop back to near 55 degrees. Tomorrow, a mix of sun and clouds and warm with a high near 82. And cloudy with a slight chance of late showers tomorrow night with a low near 64.

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Mean beer can cure what ails you. He's Chris Jansen. I'm Chris Matthews. Just want to be her so bad. It hurts so bad. It hurts so bad. She did a stripped down version of that. Just amazing at the ACMs. Ella Langley? Well, she's up next.

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You got Luke Holmes there. You got Chris Matthews here. Poised to drop in some obligatory product placement from Bailey Zimmerman after a sing-along on your Memorial Day. Here's the nitty-gritty.

0: Bailey Zimmerman there, Chris Matthews here, end of Memorial Day. Obviously, you know, a lot of fun barbecuing, you know, kind of the official kickoff for summer, Memorial Day weekend is, but it's so important to just take a moment and to say thank you to the servicemen and women, to those brave men and women who have fought, who are currently fighting, to the families that have service members overseas, away from home, to those who have had loved ones who have made the ultimate sacrifice for our freedom on Memorial Day. Sincerely, we say thank you.
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4: From the National Weather Service, we can expect partly cloudy skies tonight as temperatures drop back to near 55 degrees. Tomorrow, a mix of sun and clouds and warm with a high near 82, and cloudy with a slight chance of late showers tomorrow night with a low near 64.
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Carry On, New Country there. I love the feel of that one. It's new Kenny Chesney. Change My Mind, but I got a great new song from Riley Green. You Can't Change My Mind.

0: Riley Green there, Changed My Mind. Chris Matthews here. Let's do some new Jason Aldean. He's talking to his heart when he says, don't tell on me. Don't rat me out hard. First, Luke Bryan and Chris Matthews saying thank you for letting me finish up your long weekend.
1: The U.S. Treasury quietly released its official financial report for 2025. It appears by its own numbers, the U.S. government seems insolvent. It's reported that the Treasury shows about $6 trillion in assets and over $47 trillion in liabilities. Add it all up, and it looks like the U.S. owes more than $130 trillion it doesn't have. If that were a family, they'd earn $52,000 a year, spend $73,000, and already be more than $1 million underwater. 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
7: From the National Weather Service, we could expect partly cloudy skies tonight as temperatures drop back to near 55 degrees. Tomorrow, a mix of sun and clouds and warm with a high near 82, and cloudy with a slight chance of late showers tomorrow night with a low near 64.

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Country and She Knows It, Luke Bryan there. It is Chris Matthews. So we got Morgan Wallen and Ella Langley on the same track. Cool new song called I Can't Love You Anymore after Alan Jackson.

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4: From the National Weather Service, on this Tuesday, we can expect partly sunny skies and warm with a high near 82 degrees. Cloudy with a slight chance of late showers tonight with a low near 64. And then Wednesday brings variable clouds with scattered showers possible and the high near 81.
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10: From the National Weather Service, on this Tuesday, we can expect partly sunny skies and warm with a high near 82 degrees. Cloudy with a slight chance of late showers tonight with a low near 64. And then Wednesday brings variable clouds with scattered showers possible and the high near 81.

0: mad and irritated. 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I'm telling you. Better him than me, actually.
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For 30 years, Erie, Huron, Lorain counties, and the surrounding areas have made K96 their country.

That's George Burge with It Won't Be Long. I'm Rich Krieger. Coming up, Kenny Chesney still out there making country music history. Right now, here's Jason Aldean.

0: That's Luke Combs with Be By You. Jason Aldean right before that. I'm Rich Krieger. And Kenny Chesney still making country music history. His latest single, Carry On, just became his 100th song to land on Billboard's country airplay chart. So that means Kenny is now tied for the most all-time with George Strait. The rest of the top five, Garth Brooks with 93, Tim McGraw with 91, and Alan Jackson with 82. Kenny also holds the record for the most number ones on the country airplay chart with 33. Coming up, Megan Maroney, also Morgan Wallen.
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2: 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It appears by its own numbers, the U.S. government seems insolvent. It's reported that the Treasury shows about $6 trillion in assets and over $47 trillion in liabilities. Add it all up, and it looks like the U.S. owes more than $130 trillion it doesn't have. 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
9: From the National Weather Service, on this Tuesday, we can expect partly sunny skies and warm with a high near 82 degrees. Cloudy with a slight chance of late showers tonight with a low near 64. And then Wednesday brings variable clouds with scattered showers possible and the high near 81.
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That's Morgan Wallen with Lies, Lies, Lies. Megan Maroney right before that. I'm Rich Krieger. Coming up, how many words can the average dog understand? Also, we'll hear from Corey Kent.

0: That's Corey Kent, along with Co Wetzel, Rocky Mountain Low. I'm Rich Krieger. And dogs are man's best friend. And the canine ability to understand human words is a big reason why. So how many words can the average dog understand? Well, 165 words. And super dogs, those in the top 20% of canine intellect, can understand around 250 words. Coming up, Shaboozy.
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3: From the National Weather Service, on this Tuesday, we can expect partly sunny skies and warm with a high near 82 degrees. Cloudy with a slight chance of late showers tonight with a low near 64. And then Wednesday brings variable clouds with scattered showers possible and the high near 81.

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0: That's Vincent Mason with Wish You Well, Kenny Chesney. Right before that, I'm Rich Krieger. And when I was a kid, I always wanted to get into the Guinness World Record book. And maybe this woman did too. But she waited till she was 99 years old. She is now the oldest person ever to crowd surf. And she did it during Brantley Gilbert's set at the Rock the Country Festival in Texas. Online, she is known as Gangster Granny. And she's already pretty well known for her pranks, but now she'll be known for her Guinness World Record. Coming up, Chase Matthew.
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9: From the National Weather Service, on this Tuesday, we can expect partly sunny skies and warm with a high near 82 degrees. Cloudy with a slight chance of late showers tonight with a low near 64. And then Wednesday brings variable clouds with scattered showers possible and the high near 81.
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0: love.
1: That's John Party with Boots Off, Chase Matthew, Darlin' right before that. I'm Rich Krieger. Coming up, cassettes are coming back. Also, we'll hear from Luke Combs.

0: That's Luke Combs, Sleepless in a Hotel Room. I'm Rich Krieger, and guess what? Music cassettes are becoming more popular. In the United States, cassette sales have hit their highest sales since 2003. And why is that? Well, artists are releasing their new work on a variety of mediums, including cassettes. And while music on cassette might not sound as good, for some listeners, cassettes allow for a physical connection with their favorite artist. Coming up, George Strait.
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6: From the National Weather Service, on this Tuesday, we can expect partly sunny skies and warm with a high near 82 degrees. Cloudy with a slight chance of late showers tonight with a low near 64. And then Wednesday brings variable clouds with scattered showers possible and the high near 81.

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0: That's Kane Brown with Woman, his latest single. Thomas Rhett right before that. I'm Rich Krieger. And Ashley McBride was recently being interviewed and just revealed that Dolly Parton once gave her some chapstick, and she kept it for 20 years. Now, when Ashley first moved to Nashville, she got to work with Dolly, so she treasured the gift, as any of us would, even though it was rather small. But Ashley said this, "I would only use it on special occasions." Coming up, Riley Green.
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15: From the National Weather Service, on this Tuesday, we can expect partly sunny skies and warm with a high near 82 degrees. Cloudy with a slight chance of late showers tonight with a low near 64. And then Wednesday brings variable clouds with scattered showers possible and the high near 81.

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That's Nate Smith with Bulletproof. Riley Green, Change My Mind. Right before that, I'm Rich Krieger. Coming up, alleviating a little bit of stress. Also, we'll hear from George Birch.

0: That's George Burge and Luke Bryan with Ride, Ride, Ride. I'm Rich Krieger. And if you're kind of feeling tense, you could do what I just recently did and stop using your phone so much. Canadian scientists say checking email less often will tamp down your stress. Without those distracting pings, you can focus on actually having some fun in your life. Morgan Wallen, coming up next.
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10: From the National Weather Service, on this Tuesday, we can expect partly sunny skies and warm with a high near 82 degrees. Cloudy with a slight chance of late showers tonight with a low near 64. And then Wednesday brings variable clouds with scattered showers possible and the high near 81.

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0: That's Bailey Zimmerman with Chevy Silverado. I'm Rich Krieger. Josh Ross, up next.
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That's Tucker Wetmore with Brunette. I'm Rich Krieger. Coming up, why Cody Johnson feels like he's chopped liver at home. Right now, here's Thomas Rhett.

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0: That's Chris Jansen with Me and a Beer, Thomas Rhett. Right before that, I'm Rich Krieger. And Cody Johnson might be Entertainer of the Year. He might be a big-time celebrity, but he says he's chopped liver to his son whenever his wife's around. When asked what it's like with the new baby boy, Cody said, well, it's been great, man. He's fat. He's healthy. He's a mama's boy. I didn't know that it was going to be like that. Coming up, Justin Moore. Also, Hardy and Friends.
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12: From the National Weather Service, on this Tuesday, we can expect partly sunny skies and warm with a high near 82 degrees. Cloudy with a slight chance of late showers tonight with a low near 64. And then Wednesday brings variable clouds with scattered showers possible and the high near 81.
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That's Hardy, along with Eric Church, Morgan Wallen, and Tim McGraw, and that's their song MacArthur. Justin Moore, right before that, I'm Rich Krieger. Coming up, the healing power in forgiveness. Also, we'll hear from Megan Maroney.

0: That's Megan Maroney with Beautiful Things. I'm Rich Krieger. And you got to get rid of your grudges, man. There's a healing power in forgiveness. A study of men and women with lower back pain found that those who had forgiven people who had wronged them experienced less anger, resentment, depression, and even backaches. Coming up, Luke Combs.
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5: From the National Weather Service, on this Tuesday, we can expect partly sunny skies and warm with a high near 82 degrees. Cloudy with a slight chance of late showers tonight with a low near 64. And then Wednesday brings variable clouds with scattered showers possible and the high near 81.

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That's Jason Aldean. That's his latest single, Don't Tell on Me. Luke Combs right before that. I'm Rich Krieger. Another hour's worth of great country music is on the way. We'll kick it off with Lainey Wilson, Somewhere Over Laredo.

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13: 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No employee or any member of the families of Elyria Lorraine Broadcasting Company, its advertisers and promoters of any contest are eligible. The stated parties and promotional participants are not liable for injury incurred because of any contest promotion. Limit one winner per household every 30 days. Winner has

0: 30 days from the date of giveaway to pick their prize up. Grand prize drawings will be determined per contest. Winners agree to sign a contest release form as a condition of receiving the prize package. Winners agree to allow the use of his or her name, likeness, and or voice for additional publicity and advertising purposes for the period of 1 year from the grand prize drawing date without additional compensation. WKFM reserves the right to amend these rules at any time. All decisions of WKFM are final. 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
1: A lot of people going to be on the roads this summer. Summer travel hack tip for you.
2: If you're flying especially, I would like to throw this out at you. Get a travel agent. Everybody's got a friend. Just get on your Facebook or whatever social media you're on and just say, hey, I'm looking for a good travel agent. Anybody know one? Everybody has one friend somewhere.
1: So you think it's worth the cost of doing that instead of doing yourself?
2: What cost? The travel agent does not charge you.
1: Oh, they
2: charge the biggest. Yeah, they charge the airlines. They charge the resorts. They charge the whatever. So, yeah, they find you the best deal, and then they get their money from the people, from the businesses, right. Not from you.
1: I haven't used a travel agent in since my dad did, I guess.
2: I love travel agents. And, you know, it's weird because everybody thinks, oh, it's so much easier to get online and do it myself. Well, yeah, sure it is. But when the stuff hits the fan, when you're on a trip this summer, and you need help.
1: Oh, boy, there is that.
2: I've told you this before. There was a flight. I was coming back from Europe. There was a flight. We got stuck at JFK, and we were like trying to figure out routing and all this kind of stuff. And everybody on the plane had to line up at that one desk.
1: Mm-hmm.
2: Instead, I called my person. I'm like, hey, can you please take care of this? Yes, absolutely. I'll call you back in just a moment. About 90 seconds later, I get a phone call. All taken care of. Have a good one. I didn't have to wait in line. I didn't have to talk to the customer service agents. I didn't have to do anything.
1: And didn't cost you anything
2: extra. They're there for you.
1: Nice.
2: And I just, you know, as everybody's planning their vacations and all that kind of stuff, get a travel agent involved. I know it's kind of fallen by the wayside, but it is worth the extra effort to go and do it to make sure you have that peace of mind. Look, you could be in Jamaica and something goes haywire. They're going to get you home. So definitely check into that.
0: It's the Big D and Bubba Before the Show Show.
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14: From the National Weather Service, on this Tuesday, we can expect partly sunny skies and warm with a high near 82 degrees. Cloudy with a slight chance of late showers tonight with a low near 64. And then Wednesday brings variable clouds with scattered showers possible and the high near 81.
0: Good morning, Vermilion. Thanks for waking up. You got Big D and Bubba on your country. 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
1: Occasionally, people ask how we got our radio names. How did you get, just because you're the kid?
2: Baby brother. And yeah. But, I mean, I've used so many different things on the air. I used my real name. I used, I was Catfish at one time. I was Crouton, Defender of the Universe. I'm sorry. Crouton, Defender of the Universe.
1: It's my favorite.
3: That's the best.
2: It's the best. Yeah, I mean, I've had a bunch of dumb radio names. So, yeah. I still have one.
1: That's not that bad. Carson, your real name is not Carson.
3: Yeah, my real name's Jessica, which I've used a couple of times on the air, but I got a job at a rock station, and they had just fired a girl named Jessica. So they said, you can't be Jessica. So a friend of mine and I went out. We had some sushi. We had a lot of wine. I was like, what's like a cool name for a girl? And it was like, Carson with an E. And then all these, and that's, yeah, that was it. So dumb.
1: And now I'm saying it. I have to go, hey, find her online, Carson on air with an E. Schaefer, your real name is Jonathan Schaefer, isn't it?
4: That's correct.
1: No, you never went through a...
4: No, never went through that.
2: You never had a radio name?
1: No. You were mainly sports.
4: But I mean, I've actually been in country music more than I was in sports.
1: Oh, okay, all right.
4: But, yeah.

0: Garrett doesn't have, that's his name. He doesn't, if you're, would you come up with a dumb radio name, or would you just keep Garrett?
1: I mean, people call me Gary.
2: You mean Gary on Airy?
1: Gary on Airy. My last name is Fresh.
2: Which sounds like your, that's your hip hop name.
3: You're Fresh Garrett.
2: Yeah, Garrett. Gary Fresh in the house.
0: Gary Fresh.
1: All right, there it is.
0: Coming up after us, get you through the middays. Gary Fresh. Right. That feels good. I like that.
4: We're staying with Garrett.
0: Yeah, I like Garrett. Mine came from, I was filling in on a radio station. I was 16, 15. And the guy before me, he goes, hey, man, he old school, man. He drove a, what's the car in Stranger Things the bad guy has? A Z28.
2: Oh, the old Firebird.
0: Yeah, and he had parked outside. Smoked a chimney, and he was the Iceman, and he goes, hey, man, about to get out of here, what's your name? I go, Derek. He goes, no, I mean, like, what's your on-air name? I don't know, man. Big D. Because I was thinking, this is going to be, I'm going to do this one time and never do radio again. That was like, okay, I'm going to do this shift, and then I'm not going to do this for a living. But it's stuck. Here we are. Here we are, Bubba.
2: I know.
3: Crouton. Country Radio Hall of Fame, hey! Later.
0: Crouton of the universe.

0: Before the show.
1: Okay, so I'm gonna Yacht Rock. I love Yacht Rock. Mm-hmm. It's everyone who doesn't love
2: Yacht Everybody Rock? Loves Yacht Rock.
1: But I started thinking
2: it's so non-offensive.
1: And I was listening to it, and man, a lot of this stuff is here. It feels country. Like if you listen, I'm just gonna play a little bit, and y'all just tell me immediately, country or no? All right.
2: Okay.
1: Do you think that from Yacht Rock?

0: feels like an old Reba song.
1: Oh, kind of does.
0: Mm-hmm. Costume change. Here we go.
1: So no or yeah?
2: I'm going to go with no on this one.
1: It's 270-ish?
2: Yeah. Whatever the fake drums are in the back, I think that's what's stopping
1: it. Okay, all right.
0: Oh, yeah. Regulators.
1: Couldn't this be?
2: I know.
3: I love that, but that's not country.
1: Couldn't it be Sam Hunt could do this?
0: You're mixing up the songs, though. This is, I keep forgetting, Michael McDonald. So
1: come on, Big D. I keep forgetting we're not in love anymore. All right, so we're saying no on that one.
0: No. Oh, dude. Reminiscing? Is that what that is? That's a jam.
1: It's Little River Band.
0: Yeah.
1: I mean, the Little River Band sounds like a country band.
2: Based on the name alone,
0: I'll give
2: country.
0: You this one. From another country. They're from Australia.
2: Oh, really?
0: Yeah.
1: How do you know so much about dumb things?
0: I don't know.
1: So now we're saying no.
0: I don't know, man. This kind of sounds like
1: now,
0: the old
1: okay,
0: Exile
1: well, here,
0: type
1: this is
0: stuff.
1: One that's really interesting.
0: She's Mine?
1: The Girl Is Mine. This is Michael Jackson and Paul McCartney. Aww. But what if you had, like, a country duo doing this? Tonight she walks right in my
0: dreams since I met her from the start. Okay.
1: I'm like, surprised I am Bailey Zimmerman and...
0: I could not hear Bailey Zimmerman.
4: Barry Gibb of the Bee Gees wrote Islands in the Stream, so I mean...
1: Well, yeah. Islands in the Stream. Yeah. That is... See, that's a country one. Okay. Islands in the Stream. Okay.
2: Yeah,
1: that could work.
2: Yeah. I would absolutely... Mm-hmm. Somebody could do this as country.
4: Just change the instruments.
2: Yeah, this
1: you
2: is
1: just,
2: country.
1: That's exactly right.
2: This country.
1: Because this is the like that 70-ish thing, whatever.
2: Yes, that synthesizer. Vibe. Right in it.
1: But if you were to... Lainey Wilson.
0: Oh, yeah. Sure. I could hear it.
1: All right, one more. I think this could be done.
0: Oh, for sure.
1: Little Big Town.
0: For
1: all day.
0: Sure.

0: I don't know, man. I can feel it.
1: See, the bad thing is my playlist. I've got all this. I've got everything from the new stuff to that, so it's all over the place. I think it all works. There's a time and a place for everything.
0: Yeah, all right.

0: Show.
1: Have you guys, when you were growing up, did you ever, or any of your friends, run away from home?
2: My older brother did.
1: What?
3: Really?
1: How old was he?
2: He was probably like 14 or 15.
1: Oh, that's a danger. That's like a different thing, man. Did he ever come back?
2: Yeah, he was only gone for maybe like 9 hours, and it turns out he was just like at the creek down in our neighborhood. We got the police involved and everything because he's kind of a wild card.
1: This isn't your twin brother.
2: No.
1: You have another. Is he your older brother?
2: Yeah, the pirate.
4: Yeah,
1: he dresses up as
4: Jack Sparrow.
2: He's a quote professional Jack Sparrow impersonator.
1: Is he okay?
2: I mean,
1: I mean, you're painting a really interesting picture of him. I had a friend of mine. He ran away from home. He didn't get very far. He kept going around the block because he wasn't allowed to cross the road. So he just kept. He was like, I'm back. Are you back? No, I'm not back.
4: Me and Andy Fonseca, we were 5 years old. We decided we were going to go camping. And we didn't tell our parents or anybody.
1: Yeah.
4: And so we took off and went into the woods with a tent. And, like, they got the police involved and everything. Wow. And
1: epic.
4: Yeah, it was.
1: Is that the one where you got shot with a shotgun?
4: No, this is when I was 5 years old.
1: Oh, okay.
4: Yeah, no, we went into the swamp at five. Two five-year-old kids just
1: good
4: going
1: Lord.
4: Camping.
3: I could never understand running away from home that people only had what they could carry on a stick and what fit in a bandana. And even at 5 years old, I was like, I have way too much stuff. I need luggage if I'm going to commit to this.
1: And with wheels.
3: Yeah.
1: And they're going to need to be the oversized, knobby rubber wheels. This is the terrain.
3: It's the terrain, absolutely.
4: Is there a 50-pound weight limit on this?

0: Bubba before the show.
1: Oh, Bubba has a game for us.
2: Yeah, this one's going to be fun. It is going to be Guess the Movie Theme Songs. Everybody loves a good movie theme song.
1: Are these classic ones that we would absolutely know?
2: Oh, yeah. Let's see. Let's go ahead and get it started.
1: The Superman.
2: Yes!
1: I'm about out from here, unless you do Indiana Jones next. Jaws.
2: I thought you were out.
1: Unless you do Jaws. Indiana Jones.
2: D is killing it right now. Is anybody else playing?
1: Yeah, I know. Jurassic Park.
2: God, man, that's amazing.
3: Star Wars.
2: Yes, but with...
1: Don't make it more
4: nerdier.
2: I know.
1: E.T.
2: Yes.
3: Harry Potter.
2: Yes.
1: I'm glad I didn't get that.
2: I'm glad. That's awesome.
1: Ghostbusters. This is the only thing I know about movies. I can't tell you the stars in them.
2: Big D never watches movies.
4: I'm this good. Is amazing.
2: All right, let's see.
1: James Wan. 007.
2: I am humbled.
1: Pink Panther.
2: Wow. How in the world?
4: What are we doing?
1: Back to Future.
2: He's right.
4: Stop it.
2: Look.
4: Are y'all cheating?
1: No, I'm not. I promise I'm not.
2: All right. Here's one for Carson.
4: Halloween.
2: All right. Yay. Let's go. This might stump all of you guys.
5: Ladies and gentlemen.
1: No, Willy Wonka and the Chocolate Factory.
2: Yes. Oh, my gosh.
5: He's got it.
1: Toy Story.
4: Oh, my gosh.
1: Monster Inc.
2: Yes.
1: Is it really? Yes. I'm not cheating. I promise I'm not. On my mother's grave, I am not.
2: All right. You guys will not get this one. No way in the world.
3: Pocahontas.
2: Not Pocahontas.
1: You
2: guys, you're close, though. You're in the right.
3: Fern Gully.
4: Is it Beauty and the Beast?
2: No. Finding Nemo. All right, let's see. See if you guys can get this one.
1: I think y'all moving out of my...
3: Pirates of the Caribbean.
1: Pirates of the Caribbean.
2: Let's see.
1: Why are there... The Muppets movie?
2: Yes, the Muppet
1: Takes Manhattan, maybe?
2: And let's go with one more.
1: Lion King.
2: All right, very good.
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11: 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An ag economist says there's a lot at stake for the ag industry as two large railroads

0: pursue a potential merger. Guy Allen with Kansas State University says the consolidation of Union Pacific and Norfolk Southern represents the market evolution of the rail sector. An ag economist says new trading limits for cattle futures could bring additional volatility to the markets. Josh Maples with Mississippi State University Extension says the changes go into place June 1st. University of Kentucky ag economist Kenny Burdine says it will come down to what he calls the three P's for producers to change their minds on herd expansion. He tells Brownfield, profitability for cow-calf producers remains at record high levels. I'm Erin Anderson for Brownfield.
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8: From the National Weather Service, on this Tuesday, we can expect partly sunny skies and warm with a high near 82 degrees. Cloudy with a slight chance of late showers tonight with a low near 64. And then Wednesday brings variable clouds with scattered showers possible and the high near 81.
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1: All right, here we go with a game. It's a guy that I follow. He takes a Bic marker and makes scratches on the paper, and you have to guess the song.
2: Wait.
1: I know.
3: Wow.
1: This one got me. It was so hard. Now, listen.
2: Are they country songs? Does it give you at least a genre?
1: No, it's... I'll tell you, it's not country.
2: Okay.
1: That'll maybe help
2: you. So he's scratching on paper with a marker.
1: Yeah, so guess this song. That was it. One more time.
2: Smooth Criminal.
1: Nope.

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1: All right, here we go. Ready? Let it reset.
2: Oh, we got Rickrolled.
1: No, you got Bickrolled.

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1: Hey, what do you guys think is the male equivalent of flowers? Like, guys give girls flowers for like dates and stuff. What's the other way? And you can't say food.
2: I was going to say cookie cake.
1: No.
3: Oh, I showed up to a date once and I gave him a bottle of alcohol.
1: That's food.
2: Oh, yeah.
1: I think that's food.
3: Really?
1: Yeah.
3: Oh, okay.
1: Not something you can consume.
3: Hmm.
1: Yeah, exactly. Exactly.
4: Alone time?
3: Socks?
1: See? All these stereotypes, they're all true. Like, we get the... But we're expected to... See?
2: Yeah.
1: It's
3: part of the courting ritual.
1: Well, also, in nature, you know, the most beautiful animal is usually... The guy, the male.
3: But the male usually does show up with some sort of offering for the female, like penguins will give the female intended mate a pebble.
2: I think that's the cutest thing
3: ever.
2: It
3: is. It's adorable.
2: They show up with a rock here.
1: Really?
3: Yeah.
2: Oh, yeah. It's just like humans. They, you know, when you really want to lock somebody down, you got to give them a rock.
1: I know. Yeah, I got it. I don't know. I figured there'd be something.
3: No, you guys, you get nothing.
1: Wow. Okay. Well, that was it. Thank you.

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3: 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Good morning, I'm John Sutton, in for Josh Bowman with your local news. A crash last week in Norwalk. The Norwalk Police Department responded to a scene on Wednesday at the intersection of Benedict Avenue and Elm Street, where 33-year-old Daniel Gregory of Norwalk failed to stop at a red light and crashed into a vehicle driven by 36-year-old Christopher Jones of Collins. Gregory was charged with disobeying a traffic control device. No injuries were reported. A great turnout for a local baby item support drive in Perkins Township. On Friday, a drive was held at the Sandusky Walmart, where Perkins police collected many donations of items, including diapers, wipes, formula, and baby food. Donated items will be given to local charities, including Heartbeat of Sandusky and Erie County Children's Services. A parking ban has been announced for the city of Norwalk. The ban is going into effect today on Valley Park Drive between West Main Street and Jefferson Street. This area will be serving as the detour route during construction on West Main Street. The project is estimated to last between 5 to 6 months. A new memorial plaza has been dedicated in Vermilion. A ceremony was held yesterday at Shoes Park where the president of Vermilion City Council, Jeff Lucas, dedicated the Veterans Memorial Plaza. This plaza is part of the ongoing revitalization of Shoes Park and includes new recreational spaces, gathering areas, and memorial features. Ohio may soon have an official state cryptid. A current bill in the Ohio House is seeking to make the Loveland Frog the official state cryptid. The Loveland Frog, or Loveland Frogman, is supposedly native to southern Ohio around the Cincinnati area. The cryptid is purportedly a humanoid frog creature which stands around 4 feet tall. And that's your K96 News. I'm John Sutton.
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monitors. I'm your announcer, David Angel. 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

0: for all the people back on Earth. In the beginning, God created the heaven and the earth. And God said, let there be light. And there was light. And God bless all of you. All of you on the good earth.
1: Airport. That's your airport. Go for stating. Roger. Okay. 73 miles down,

0: Man, the tributes, NASCAR tributes for Kyle Busch this weekend were so good. I really appreciated that. And, you know, love him or hate him, Kyle Busch was somebody that made people talk about NASCAR. And
1: he's just good at what he did. He was,
0: he's a good driver. Great driver. He will be a Hall of Famer. And sadly, I hate saying this, but his passing cements that.
1: No, yeah.
0: You know, because it's very difficult to speak ill of the dead. Yeah. And I think that everybody's going to be like, NASCAR is less than without him around.
1: And it's true.
0: All right, let's get into the show. Thank you so much for getting it started off. We've got a pretty big guest coming up later today.
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0: Bubba, what?
1: It's so
0: good. Am I
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3: From the National Weather Service forecast for today, it's going to be partly sunny throughout the day with a high near 78 degrees. Tonight, mostly cloudy skies overnight with a low near 62 degrees. For Wednesday, mostly cloudy skies throughout the day with a high near 78 degrees.
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0: is Randy Houser running out of moonlight with Big D and Bubba.
1: Hey, this part of the show is brought to you by NHTSA. You know, when you're in your car and your phone lights up, maybe get a notification or whatever, and you turn, you look. As soon as you look at that phone, man, and not the road, you're driving distracted.
0: What is it like? It takes 1 second to go a couple hundred yards or something crazy like that? It's nuts. That split second can change everything. Reaction time, safety, yours, someone else's. So if you get pulled over, that ticket's a reminder of your mistake. Put the phone away or pay. And again, this part of the show is brought to you by NHTSA.

0: Catherine says, if you see an Apple store get robbed, does that make you an eyewitness?
1: Anna says, I want to be cremated, as that'll be my last hope for a smoking hot body.
0: Tiffany says, they say money doesn't grow on trees, then why do banks have branches? Yeah.

0: It's Tyler Hubbard. 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
1: How was your Memorial Day? Did you do anything awesome?
0: It was nice. It was really nice. Good. One of my favorite things that we did over the weekend is, you know, I was talking to my son about, you know, just respecting the fallen and all that kind of stuff. And then the conversation turned to the Tomb of the Unknown Soldier.
1: Okay.
0: And so I started showing him some of the videos. I'm like, yeah, you have to respect them. You have to stay silent, all that kind of stuff. Uh-huh. I said, here's what happens whenever you speak up. Oh, man. People get disrespectful at the tomb, and this goes on.
2: Do not cross the rails.
0: I love it. Like, it's even better whenever they chamber around.
1: Yes.
0: I've seen that.
1: Have you?
0: Yeah.
2: All visitors will maintain an atmosphere of silence and respect at all times.
1: There's a great documentary on
0: those who...
1: The guards. It's fascinating.
0: Somebody's being disrespectful. Talking. Laughing.
1: Oh, God.
2: It is requested that all visitors maintain an atmosphere of silence and respect at all times.
0: Frank was like, man, they take it serious. I'm like, yeah.
1: Yeah, they do. Have you been?
2: Visitors will maintain an atmosphere of silence and respect at all times.
0: Shut them down.
1: I would cry. I really would.
0: And to if that happened, question, I have not been.
1: It's unbelievable. I've been several times, two or three times. My dad, Larry, was made sure that we saw all of that in the Tomb of the Unknown Soldier. Unbelievable experience. From the side.

0: That's Ty Myers, Ends of the Earth with Big D and Bubba.
1: Good morning. I just want to say I love you guys. I started listening to you about a month ago, and you guys are awesome. You make me laugh every morning on my way to work.
0: Wow.
1: How are you today?
0: We're really great today. How are you? First of all, thank you. I love that. I love that, you know, we're bringing a little smile to your face, and I love that you gave us a month, and you're like, let me try this for a little bit.
1: You guys are awesome.
0: Oh, again, thank you. Thank you, thank you, thank you. Big hug. Sorry, I squeezed a little.
1: You guys have a good day.
0: You bet, I will, and I squeezed a little too tight. Sorry about that.
1: Okay.
0: I felt your back crack.
1: Oh, yes, please.
2: Louder than your mom's blender at 6 a.m. This is the Big D and Bubba Daily Live Stream.

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1: Bubba, what is it you want to know about cooking?
0: Okay, I was thinking about, I know you and I had talked about grilling steaks, and I told you about the guy who said marinated in just dark coffee, no milk, no sugar, no cream, no anything, just overnight, just leave it in the fridge in the coffee, and he's like, it won't make your steak taste like coffee, but it's really good, and it'll make it great, and whatever, and you said that was okay?
1: Yeah, it should be.
0: Okay, you've never tried it, though.
1: I've had it done that way. But they're right. Most of the time it doesn't, when you marinate, it doesn't take all that, but it does some.
0: Sometimes.
1: And coffee and beef, I think, go together.
0: Well, like the same thing, I know, like spritzing the steak with beer or whatever, that
1: doesn't do anything, but you could use water.
0: It doesn't do anything.
1: No.
0: Okay.
2: Hey, I got a marinade for you to try. If you're doing, this is best on tri-tip.
1: Mm-hmm.
2: It is, equal parts beer, that and zesty Italian dressing. So if you do 16 ounces of beer, you do 16 ounces of zesty Italian dressing.
1: So there's two beers because you're drinking one.
0: Yeah.
1: So you're pouring out one, two, three, four.
0: There's six beers. You're using one for the marinade.
1: You put it in a Ziploc bag over, what, 24 hours or so?
2: I do. I've got a Pyrex dish that I use.
1: Yeah.
2: To seal it in.
1: Okay.
2: Yep. But yeah, 24 hours. And it is just incredible.
1: Have you ever had tri-tip?
0: Yeah, I've had.
1: It's so good. It's a it's a, it's

0: it's a more inexpensive piece of meat. And so what he's doing is great. So all that's kind of breaking down the fibers.
1: How long do you marinate that?
0: I'd do it.
2: I used to do 24 hours.
1: Yeah. So 24 hours or just like overnight?
0: You can do overnight. Just anytime. If you can get anything in it. And I'll tell you something, man. If you want to throw a little bit of pineapple juice into that, that's going to help break those fibers down, the connective tissue of that tri-tip. And then whenever you cook it, pat it dry really, really good so it gets a good sear whenever you cook it or smoke it or whatever.
1: And tell it good game as you're patting it.
0: Good game.
2: Yep,
0: exactly. Are we drinking the meat? And let's get together. We'll smoke one.
2: I'm down.
0: All right. That's a little smoky.
2: Tell me when to wear and I'll be there.
0: All right. Sounds good. Hey, I like the marinade. You too, man. See you later.
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4: 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With the win, the Knicks swept the Cavs 4-0 in the Eastern Conference Finals. The Knicks advanced to the NBA Finals for the first time since 1999. The NBA Western Conference Finals continue tonight with Game 5, San Antonio at Oklahoma City at 8:30 p.m. The series is tied 2-2. The Cleveland Guardians lost to the Washington Nationals last night with a score of 10-2. The Nationals hit 6 home runs last night as Tanner Bibee gave up 5 of those long balls and 7 runs in 3 innings of work. The Guards host the Nationals again tonight at 6:10 p.m. on 95.3 WLKR. In high school baseball tournament play yesterday, Monroeville beat Mansfield Christian with a score of 10-0, and Huron beat Genoa with a score of 6-2.
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5: From the National Weather Service forecast for today, it's going to be partly sunny throughout the day with a high near 78 degrees. Tonight, mostly cloudy skies overnight with a low near 62 degrees. For our Wednesday, mostly cloudy skies throughout the day with a high near 78
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6: 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We've been down that road before, and I ain't going down that road again.

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1: Good morning. First of all, I'd like to thank you all for your show. Second of all, my name's Gary, and I was listening to your Memorial Day show, and I really want to tell you that the one song

0: Letters from Home is one of the most touching songs due to the fact that I did 20 years in the military, and Letters from Home were what we lived for when we were gone.
1: Yeah.
0: And even though everything is so automatic now with email and text messaging, there is nothing better than hearing mail call and getting a letter from your mom or your girlfriend or your wife or your dad. Playing that a couple times on Memorial Day was I'm thanking you for it.
2: Well, can I just say, first of all, I think that song needs to be updated. I think John Michael could have a huge hit with emails from home, you know, or messages from home, or, you know, because it still kind of works, or maybe FaceTimes from home, whatever it may be, he could totally do that. But second, you're right, that physical mail, there's something to it. You know, when I used to live in Guam, I would get letters from my mom. And she was the only person who ever wrote me. And I would get these letters, or postcards even. And it was cool because it was tangible. It was physical. I knew that her same hands held that envelope. And it was a connection. It was kind of a different thing on a different level. So, yeah, those letters, that's priceless, man.
0: It is. So I wanted to thank you guys, and keep doing what you're doing, and because you're doing it very well.
2: Well, I appreciate that, and I can't wait till the next time we get to do a big salute to our troops, whether it's those who have given the ultimate sacrifice for our country, like on Memorial Day, or for Veterans Day, when we get to celebrate those who are doing the job now and have done the job. It's a big part of who we are, and God bless you guys.
0: Absolutely. God bless you, and keep doing it.
1: All right, man.
0: Keep God in it, because he's fell away from too many people. So thank you all, and you have a blessed day.
1: You too, man. Bye-bye.
0: Bye.

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3: Good morning, I'm John Sutton, in for Josh Bowman with your local news. A crash last week in Norwalk. The Norwalk Police Department responded to a scene on Wednesday at the intersection of

0: Benedict Avenue and Elm Street, where 33-year-old Daniel Gregory of Norwalk failed to stop at a red light and crashed into a vehicle driven by 36-year-old Christopher Jones of Collins. Gregory was charged with disobeying a traffic control device. No injuries were reported. A great turnout for a local baby item support drive in Perkins Township. On Friday, a drive was held at the Sandusky Walmart, where Perkins police collected many donations of items, including diapers, wipes, formula, and baby food. Donated items will be given to local charities, including Heartbeat of Sandusky and Erie County Children's Services. A parking ban has been announced for the city of Norwalk. The ban is going into effect today on Valley Park Drive between West Main Street and Jefferson Street. This area will be serving as the detour route during construction on West Main Street. The project is estimated to last between 5 to 6 months. A new memorial plaza has been dedicated in Vermilion. A ceremony was held yesterday at Shoes Park where the president of Vermilion City Council, Jeff Lucas, dedicated the Veterans Memorial Plaza. This plaza is part of the ongoing revitalization of Shoes Park and includes new recreational spaces, gathering areas, and memorial features. Ohio may soon have an official state cryptid. A current bill in the Ohio House is seeking to make the Loveland Frog the official state cryptid. The Loveland Frog, or Loveland Frogman, is supposedly native to southern Ohio around the Cincinnati area. The cryptid is purportedly a humanoid frog creature which stands around 4 feet tall. There are several events which celebrate it, including a race, a bluegrass musical, and a festival. And that's your K96 News. I'm John Sutton.
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3: From the National Weather Service forecast for today, it's going to be partly sunny throughout the day with a high near 78 degrees. Tonight, mostly cloudy skies overnight with a low near 62 degrees. For Wednesday, mostly cloudy skies throughout the day with a high near 78 degrees.
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1: Bubba reading his neighborhood watch.
0: I'm a star.
1: Oh, yeah?
0: I'm the subject.
1: Oh!
0: Yeah. So, you know, we have the neighborhood watch thing. On there, I thought I was being cool. So I have two neighbors, like, on either side. One on one side, one on the other. The one I get along great with. The others, I don't really know very well. So, Saturday, I decided to mow the guy's front lawn. It was bad. It was bad. And I'm like, you know, I'm just going to go ahead and help him. Because I had done mine, and I'm like, I still have a lot of battery left in my little goofy lawnmower. I'm like, let's go ahead and do this. Knocked it out. His yard looks great. I didn't

0: rim or anything, but I did go and I blew all the little clippings off and all that. Thought I was being a good neighbor. Dude, he got on the neighborhood watch and was like, who mowed my lawn? Blah, blah, blah, blah, blah, blah. Apparently, he starts going into this rant about spreading seeds from different lawnmowers. So he's very specific about his grass. If he was so specific, he would have mowed it. Right.
1: That is a thing, though. But okay, go ahead.
0: So apparently, I had tainted his grass by putting in my clippings.
1: You have two different seeds?
0: Oh, yeah. I don't have seeds. You know, I don't do that. I just let whatever's wild grow.
1: Did he have grass?
0: He had grass.
1: It was just high grass?
0: It was super high grass.
1: Okay, but it was just grass. But
0: it looked bad.
1: But was it just grass or was there weeds in it?
0: No, it was just grass.
1: So now
0: mine
1: what
0: is
1: you've
0: a
1: done
0: lot of weeds.
1: So now what you've done is you have taken the seeds of weeds and put it in his now.
0: Yeah, I put my weed seeds from my lawn into his.
1: So while grass. It was long, it was pure. And now it's just short and going to be weedy. And I would be mad too.
0: Dude.
2: Maybe he should have mowed his lawn.
0: That's exactly what he should have done.
2: I feel like Bubba did. I think you were being a good neighbor.
0: This guy doesn't have cameras, thank goodness. He's asking people for cameras. He's like, who has camera footage? I want to know who was
2: in charge
0: of this boundary crossing.
1: Yeah, what did
2: you
1: say?
2: You should come and be like, hey, man, I'll check my footage for you.
0: What do I do? You know he's going to show up at my house.
3: This never happens, but I'm siding with Bubba on this.
0: You know, he's going to show up at my house and be like, hey, man, you have a...
2: No, because I bet other neighbors were looking at him going, why is your grass so long? I don't think people are going to come
1: to his defense.
2: Well, I don't.
0: There are people talking. They're like, oh, somebody did this for me once. It was very nice.
2: See?
0: And he immediately turned on them going, yeah, but I didn't ask for this. And the boundary crossing move.
3: See,
0: and all this
3: I occasionally
0: kind of
3: do that too. I'll go across the street if the yard's, and I'll just mow it over real quick.
0: I've always done it ever since I was a little boy. I've always
1: it's
0: mowed
1: nice.
0: The
1: you
0: straight,
1: had, you
0: the
1: had
0: next
1: the
0: door
1: right,
0: neighbors.
1: Yeah. Right intention.
0: My heart was pure. Yes. My intentions were there. The guy is, oof. Anyway, so now you get the update from my neighborhood watch.

0: All the bars are closed. It's Thomas Rhett.
1: All the bars are closed.
0: And good morning. We're Big D and Bubba.
2: Hey, this part of the show is brought to you by NHTSA. You know, when you're in your car and your phone lights up, maybe get a notification or whatever, and you turn, you look. As soon as you look at that phone, man, and not the road, you're driving distracted.
0: What is it like? It takes 1 second to go a couple hundred yards or something crazy like that? It's nuts. That split second can change everything. Reaction time, safety, yours, someone else's. So if you get pulled over, that ticket's a reminder of your mistake. Put the phone away or pay. And again, this part of the show is brought to you by NHTSA.
2: What's up, Bob? Good morning.
0: Got a message from Harriet on our Instagram, and Harriet says, how do you keep a bunch of idiots in suspense?
2: Yeah, I'll tell you tomorrow.
0: Carson, do you know?
3: I'm assuming it has something to do with her message. She's not going to tell us.
2: Yeah, that's part of the joke. You set it up that way.
0: The answer is...
2: Yeah.
3: Okay.
2: Yeah, we got it.
3: Yeah, we saw that one coming.
0: Thank you, Harriet. I appreciate that. You're awesome.
2: You know what I love about Bubba? Bubba's like, you know what? That's going to make the show.
4: 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I'm your announcer, David Angel, with a word from our sponsors.
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1: What's happening, Bubba? Good morning.
0: Riding into work today, there was a shoe sitting at a stoplight. And I'm looking over to the side, and there's just a shoe sitting there on the curb. Like, not on the curb, but up against the curb by the road. And I'm like, how did this shoe get here? Like, you know, you see it all the time, and we never question it. Why are there

0: random shoes on major intersections in crazy places? Do people run out of their shoes trying to cross the street?
1: I don't know.
0: And then why would you, if you run out of your shoe, you go,
1: you need your shoe.
0: Personally, I would go, let me go back and get my shoe.
2: Was there a power line above you? Because sometimes people lace them up and throw them over the power line.
0: No.
1: They do that as a respect.
0: Well, I'm sure there was something, but yeah.
3: Was that why they do it?
1: Yeah, so if someone gets killed in the streets, like gang violence, that kind of thing, they take shoes and they throw them up on the thing and to remember them.
0: The deceased shoes or their own shoes?
1: Yeah, it's a good question. Not sure about that.
0: Well, this didn't have any of the hallmarks of that. It was just like a random New Balance up against the curb. And I'm like, what is this shoe story? And why did the owner of the shoe not go back for their shoe?
1: Yeah.
0: I mean,
3: is there a songwriter you can pitch this to? I feel like you've just written a song.
1: Yeah,
3: I think there is a germination here. Something that could sprout.
0: What's the point? I mean,
3: I don't know. Put in AI. Let AI write.
1: We have dumber songs.
0: Okay, you know what?
1: We have dumber songs. One second.
0: Give us just a moment. We're going to come back with a country banger. A country banger about the lost shoe.
1: All right. Just

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1: Oh my God!
0: See what I did there? It's a big D and Bubba.
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0: I was just tuning in. Bubba saw an old New Balance tennis shoe just on the side of the road, leaned up against the curb. And
1: just waiting for the light. And I'm like, what is the story behind this shoe? Who leaves their shoe in the middle of the street? Just one shoe.
0: No, luckily,
1: I understand two, but just one?
0: For us, we have AI. We have created a song about the situation. Enjoy.
2: I saw a single New Balance up against the curb.

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Did somebody leave in anger down on First Avenue, yelling, keep the damn recliner

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1: That's pretty great, man.
2: That's pretty good, man.
1: I'll never look at a lonely shoe in the middle of the road again.
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5: 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The Cleveland Cavaliers season came to an abrupt end last night as the New York Knicks crushed the Cavs 130-93. With the win, the Knicks swept the Cavs 4-0 in the Eastern Conference Finals. The Knicks advanced to the NBA Finals for the first time since 1999. The NBA Western Conference Finals continue tonight with Game 5, San Antonio at Oklahoma City at 8:30 p.m. The series is tied 2-2. The Cleveland Guardians lost to the Washington Nationals last night with a score of 10-2. The Nationals hit 6 home runs last night as Tanner Bibee gave up 5 of those long balls and 7 runs in 3 innings of work. The Guards host the Nationals again tonight at 6:10 p.m. on 95.3 WLKR. In high school baseball tournament play yesterday, Monroeville beat Mansfield Christian with a score of 10-0, and Huron beat Genoa with a score of 6-2.
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8: From the National Weather Service forecast for today, it's going to be partly sunny throughout the day with a high near 78 degrees. Tonight, mostly cloudy skies overnight with a low near 62 degrees. For our Wednesday, mostly cloudy skies throughout the day with a high near 78 degrees.
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1: Did you guys know that there are 40% of people do not charge their cell phone at night when they go to bed? 40%
2: really?
1: Don't.
0: That's the only time what? I do, like,
1: me
0: reliably.
1: Too.
0: And the funny thing is you bring this up. I did not last night. I fell asleep with it in my hand, and I woke up this morning, and it was like at 40-something percent. I'm still over here.
1: Do you live in a fraternity? What the heck?
2: Don't you? My phone alarm is what wakes me up, yes. So I'm so hyper-paranoid that if I don't put it on the charger at night.
0: I have so many alarms. I wear a certain watch.
2: And yet you're
0: watch.
2: Still always late.
0: I know. I wear a certain watch that vibrates. Every single day it vibrates. And then I also have my phone alarm. And then I also have Alexa, who not only does she have alarms that wake me

0: Yeah, but she also turns the lights on.
1: My
0: so when I
1: favorite,
0: wake up, everything is lit, and I'm like...
1: My favorite thing, Bubba, this is years ago, he got on Kickstarter, and he got... do you remember the... Well, of course you do.
0: It is the greatest alarm clock I've ever owned.
1: Explain this one.
0: Okay, so they don't make it anymore, sadly, because it was a Kickstarter thing. It was made of actual oak. What you did is you set the alarm, and you set it for whatever weekdays or whatever... To turn it off, there was no snooze button. So you set the alarm exactly at the time you want to wake up. To turn it off, you had to get up and walk down the hall to whatever other room you have the keypad in. And it had a numbered keypad, like a touchpad for a phone. And you had to put in today's date. So you had to realize...
1: And it's like, down the hall.
0: What is today's date? Oh, it's this date. And so you punch it in.
1: Now you're already awake.
0: A four-digit code. By that time, you're up, you're out of bed, you're awake, you have thought... It was the best alarm clock ever. The problem is the company went out of business. These designers went out of business, and you know, support for the clock is gone. And my clock has broken.
1: No,
0: you know, all these years later. But I wish it still worked. It was the greatest. I had clock number one from Kickstarter.
1: Oh, that's kind of cool.
2: Out of
0: they
2: one.
0: Signed. They signed
1: out of four.
0: They signed the bottom of the clock and everything. The designers. They were so proud.
1: Dude, they probably would have asked you if they could stay at your house now.

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1: Good morning, I'm John Sutton, in for Josh Bowman with your local news. A crash last week in Norwalk. The Norwalk Police Department responded to a scene on Wednesday at the intersection of Benedict Avenue and Elm Street where 33-year-old Daniel Gregory of Norwalk failed to stop at a red light and crashed into a vehicle driven by 36-year-old Christopher Jones of Collins. Gregory was charged with disobeying a traffic control device. No injuries were reported. A great turnout for a local baby item support drive in Perkins Township. On Friday, a drive was held at the Sandusky Walmart, where Perkins police collected many donations of items, including diapers, wipes, formula, and baby food. Donated items will be given to local charities, including Heartbeat of Sandusky and Erie County Children's Services. A parking ban has been announced for the city of Norwalk. The ban is going into effect today on Valley Park Drive between West Main Street and Jefferson Street. This area will be serving as the detour route during construction on West Main Street. The project is estimated to last between 5 to 6 months. A new Memorial Plaza has been dedicated in Vermilion. A ceremony was held yesterday at Schoes Park where the president of Vermilion City Council, Jeff Lucas, dedicated the Veterans Memorial Plaza. This plaza is part of the ongoing revitalization of Schoes Park and includes new recreational spaces, gathering areas, and memorial features. Ohio may soon have an official state cryptid. A current bill in the Ohio House is seeking to make the Loveland Frog the official state cryptid. The Loveland Frog, or Loveland Frogman, is supposedly native to southern Ohio around the Cincinnati area. The cryptid is purportedly a humanoid frog creature which stands around 4 feet tall. There are several events which celebrate it, including a race, a bluegrass musical, and a festival. And that's your K96 News. I'm John Sutton.
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1: Hey, guys, it's Jim. Whopper Whopper works wonders.
0: Yes.
1: I would like to thank all the other veterans from all the VFW post and your American Legion post who went out and did cemeteries, did the shoot and scoot and the ceremonies on Sunday and yesterday for Memorial Day.
0: Yes, absolutely. And here I was about to try to redirect this because he said whopper plopper. And I was about to turn it into a fishing thing. But you know what? What you had to say was way more important than what I was going to say.
1: Well, I love that whopper flopper. I'm glad I listened to your radio station.
0: Hey, man.
2: Look, it's all the rage, man.
0: I would not have made it through the lockdowns if it wasn't for fishing. Really, social fish distancing was the way to go because you didn't really have to be around people and you were doing something active and outdoors. And it, I honestly, that changed everything for me. Well, I am so glad that that you called and you know, said what you said about the cemeteries and those who did put the flags out and the ones who put the roses out. I love seeing that, man. I just so classy and so respectful.
1: I do that for my VFW post. Like, nobody walked up to us this year and thanked us for taking our weekend and doing that.
2: Yeah.
0: Well, I'll thank you right now. Thank you and thank everyone who put a flag or a rose or a flag and a rose out on the veterans' graves. So appreciate that. America's fallen are the reason we are here. You know, I mean, if these people had not paid the price on the battlefields for us in the past, you know, we are the future generation that they were fighting for. And I am so grateful.
1: The Boy Scouts and the Cub Scouts. So I'd like to say a thank you to them. I almost forgot about them.
0: Oh, were they helping?
1: Oh, yeah, they come out and helped.
0: That's again, teaching leadership through service.
2: Yep.
0: All right. Well, Jim, great talking with you. Good luck with the Whopper Plopper, and all the best to you, man.
1: Yeah, but I'm going to get too filled up on fish.
0: That's not a problem.
2: There you go.
0: Buy a bigger freezer.
1: Yeah, no kidding. Have a good one, guys.
0: Thank you. Take care. Bye-bye.
1: Bye.
2: Trace Atkins will be our guest coming up in just a moment.

0: where the songs are written and the nonsense is spoken. You're waking up with Big D and Bubba.
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9: From the National Weather Service forecast for today, it's going to be partly sunny throughout the day with a high near 70.

0: 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Ain't a bad life with Big D and Bubba.
1: Hey there.
2: Good morning. I'm in here, Roger.
0: Hey, Roger.
2: I was just calling to tell Big D and Bubba that I think the radio station's pretty cool and thank them. I listen to them every day.
0: Oh, thank you. Roger, you're an awesome dude. I almost said you're sweet. I don't think Roger wanted to be called sweet.
1: Do you use sweet a lot? I don't use that word sweet.
0: I was going to say it was very sweet of you, and then I went, well, I don't want to say that because he's a dude. He sounds like a manly man.
1: Sweet.
0: But Roger, you're sweet, dude.
1: But you know what we do is we'll say...
0: sweet.
1: Sweet. See, it's a little thing. So you can say that. You just got to change the way you say it. So, Roger, you say it again. You go, hey, you guys are great. Thanks. And I listen all the time.
2: Hey, you guys are great. Thank you. I listen to you guys all the time.
1: Sweet.
0: You're sweet.
1: No. Not you're sweet. Just sweet.
0: Oh, okay. One more time, Roger.
2: Hey, you guys are great. Thank you. I listen to you guys all the time.
0: You are such a sweetheart.
1: No. just sweet.
0: Okay. Roger, one more time. I swear I'm going to get it right.
2: Okay. You guys are great today. I got to get out there anyway.
1: Now he's like, you know, you're not as great as you used to be.
0: Oh, Roger, you're awesome, dude. I hope you have a great week, all right?
1: Thanks, man. Trace Atkins in the studio next.
3: Who knows I got a time. And there's a few in here tonight. Well, I learned my lesson too many times. Blows like you put me through.

0: is Tucker Wetmore and Brunette with Big D and Bubba.
1: Hey, this part of the show is brought to you by NHTSA. You know, when you're in your car and your phone lights up, maybe you get a notification or whatever, and you turn, you look. As soon as you look at that phone, man, and not the road, you're driving distracted.
2: What is it like? It takes 1 second to go a couple hundred yards or something crazy like that? It's nuts. That split second can change everything. Reaction time, safety, yours, someone else's. So if you get pulled over, that ticket's a reminder of your mistake. Put the phone away or pay. And again, this part of the show is brought to you by NHTSA.
1: Trace Adkins, what's up? Good to see you, man.
3: Hey, man. Good to see y'all.
1: Man, it's your wife is a fitness model, and that's good, but also bad. That's good for you. She slapped your hand a lot?
3: I have to eat. Dude, you have no idea, man.
1: Like, what is she, when she's like, oh, I made something, it's a bowl. You know, like,
3: okay, last night, for example, she made brownies.
2: Okay. Out of what kind of...
3: That's the thing.
1: Yeah. She took
3: squash and put it in a processor that basically made a paste out of a squash.
2: Okay.
3: Big old... It didn't even look like a squash I'm used to. It wasn't a little yellow. It was a big old orange thing.
2: It was a giant gourd.
3: Yeah, it was a gourd.
2: It looked like a pumpkin.
3: It looked like a gourd. It was a... Yeah, it looks like a long pumpkin. And then she pureed it and then used that and put some other stuff in it. And it was like
1: coca.
3: Nasty.
1: It's not like chocolate. It
2: was
1: just,
2: supposed to be chocolate?
3: Yeah, it was chocolate brownies.
2: Yeah.
3: That's what it was.
1: So do you go, hey, babe, this is, I mean, it's not my thing, but, you know, it's good.
3: Well, sometimes, dude, I just eat it and just go, that's.
1: Did you have day where you're like, you get to, like, eat whatever you want?
3: Yeah.
1: You have like, I mean, you could.
2: So when he's on the road.
3: When I'm on the road, that's why she makes me eat like that when I'm at home.
1: What's your go-to on the road?
3: Chicken fried steak, if I can get that. But, you know, if not, it's fried stuff. And the woman fries nothing.
2: Nothing.
1: Not even air frying kind
3: nothing.
1: Of stuff?
3: There's She'll air fry.
1: But there's no oil or.
3: Oh, no. No. And I eat so much salmon. It's like Blake and I were laughing at actually, when we got married and Blake did the ceremony in the vow thing, he said, "Do you, Victoria, promise not to make him eat the salmon every night?" You know, and she looked at me, and I was like, "Come on now."
1: He's in no better shape. I mean, she's probably gotten him eating.
3: We laugh about
1: dumb
3: that
1: stuff
3: because
1: too.
3: All he said, "Dude, I eat so much rice.
1: I
3: and
1: wish
3: fish.
1: You should send him the brownies." Going, dude, like here's last night.
3: Yeah,
1: what was your
3: nightmare
1: like?
3: I can one up you, bro. Check this out.
1: All right, Trace is with us. We'll come back more with Trace Adkins on the way next.
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3: Oh, she's going to hate it.

0: That's you, fella. That's you, big boy. Song written by Randy Houser, Dallas Davidson, and Jamie Johnson. It's Honky Tonk but Donk a Donk with Big D and Bubba.
1: Trace Atkins joining us in the studio. By the way, the last time you were in here, you know, we talked about your ganky finger, your pinky.
2: Yeah.
1: It got so many. The hook finger, his pinky. It got like millions of views on all our socials. Everyone wanted to go see your finger. Do you have a, can you show us the bullet wound? Can we do that next?
2: Oh my God.
1: Can we pull your, can you take your shirt off?
2: Well, I could, but. You know.
1: Well, hey man, we're just doing it for the numbers, honestly. Just clicks.
2: Isn't that what we all do?
1: God, it's so tiring to like always have to like, it gets like, Bubba's like, literally before you walked in, he goes, I got this idea for this bit. It'd probably be pretty good for socials and stuff. We just have to think that way now.
2: Yeah. Well, the kind of interesting thing now for me is, you know, I'm in the process of putting together stuff, making a new album, and people are, you know, sending me tunes, and the fun thing now is to try to figure out whether the demo is real or AI.
0: Oh yeah.
2: And I've been fooled once. I was embarrassed that I didn't.
1: What's your thought on the whole? Is there a place for it?
2: I kind of feel like as long as the lyric is yours and the basic structure of the song melodically is yours.
0: So if you sing it into it, lyrics into it, and then it spits out whatever.
2: And then you put the chord progression in it.
0: Right.
2: This is the melody. This is the chord progression. And then it takes a 5-piece country band and spits out a demo. I don't have a big problem with that. And I know there's a lot of musicians in this town that
0: they're all doing it.
2: Come on, Trace. You know,
0: because they're all doing it. Yeah, they're all. Every one of my musician songwriter friends, they all do it.
2: Yeah.
0: It's such a weird place that we're in. And the thing is, it's not going to change. I was watching a Star Wars. It was Darth Vader versus Pinhead from Hellraiser. And I'm like, how in the world can this look as good or better than some of the stuff Disney spat out in the last couple of years?
2: It's exciting and terrifying at the same time.
0: Yeah.
2: You know? Yeah.
0: I think it's interesting, too, because, okay, years ago, this is 2002-ish, Dr. Michio Kaku was on the show. And he's this physicist guy.
2: I know him.
0: Okay. He's awesome. He talks about the aliens and this and that. He said years ago, he said, you know, the goal that they're doing with this artificial intelligence one day is that we're going to be able to talk with our loved ones. And I was like, what do you mean? He said, you're going to go to their gravesite. There's going to be a screen. This is in 2002. He said, there's going to be a screen on the tombstone. And you're going to say, hey, mama, how you doing? And this artificial version of your mother, they feed in all of the algorithm of everything they've ever said on social media or home videos and all this kind of stuff.
1: It'll sound like her too.
0: It'll look like a little hologram. I mean, just the most amazing and scary thing. And then you look at the biblical thing about talking to the dead and all the things that we're starting to play.

0: with. It's crazy. We're getting into a weird world.
1: I know, man. It is. It's scary.
0: Did you think you were going to talk about this today?
1: No. But I never know what you guys are going to talk about. That's
2: I don't want
1: to, fun thing about coming in here to talk to y'all.
2: I don't
1: want to
2: talk to my mom. My mom will tell me.
1: Well, something. You won't be able to do that with my old man.
0: Son,
1: it'll have to. There is no algorithm on the, because he never did. Man never owned a cell phone. Well, you know what I'm saying? I mean.
0: But that's the thing is we have all of us, we have a track
1: record.
0: Oh, yeah,
1: yeah, yeah.
0: How many
2: interviews? Especially you, dude. I mean, you're going to.
0: How many
2: have
0: interviews
2: of-
0: have you given on video? And they're going to be able to get your little things, plus all the film work you've done, all that. They're going to have all these little facial nuances.
2: Nope.
1: That's weird.
0: You need to stipulate now which version of you want out there.
1: That's one thing that I started doing this year. The shows that I've done this year for this 30th anniversary tour, I'll get on stage and I do 4 or 5 songs like I always do, just back to back, and get the thing going and get my voice warmed up, whatever. And then I do my greetings and salutations. And then this year I've started saying, all right, people, this is not AI, you know. And, man, the crowd goes nuts.
0: Yeah.
1: They clap and yell. Yep. And it shocked me the first time that I said that and got that reaction from the audience. My audience, you know, because I'm 14 years old, they are of that. They don't like that stuff, man. They don't. They're scared of it.
0: Yeah.
1: And anything that doesn't have to do with that, they're all about it.
2: For sure. So. He's alive and in the studio. Trace, we have a test. We have a test we're going to run on you.
0: This is almost embarrassing where it's about
2: blood
0: to go.
2: Oh. You got to pee in a cup, and we're going to do it next. Hang on.
3: This is

0: Trace and Ladies Love Country Boys.
1: Oh, that's pretty late.
0: And good morning. You're waking up with Big D and Bubba.
1: So many great deals going on right now. Tractor Supply. Perfect time to get outside and celebrate America's 250th.
0: They've got grills, kayaks, UTVs, everything you need at Tractor Supply.
1: Trace Adkins celebrating being alive. He's alive. celebrating 30 years of music. It's hard to believe, man.
2: I know.
1: 96, right? Started?
2: Yeah, June 20-something of 26th, I want to say, of 96. My first single came out.
1: Was it?
3: There's a Girl in Texas.
2: There's a girl in Texas. Yeah, first one.
1: Obviously, Trace has a very deep voice, but we wanted to see if we can keep up with you.
2: You got some kind of AI thing.
1: No, it's not AI. It's literally a video.
0: And, of a human.
1: And he's just got a piano. So we're all going to, well, you'll hear it. And we'll all get online with him.
2: Oh, yeah.
1: Okay, and they'll see if we can keep, are you, Bobby, you ready?
3: Yeah.
1: You gotta do it too, Joyce.
4: Gentlemen, join in.

0: think that one before that is about as low as I can get. Jeez.
1: You only had, you're like three from the bottom.
2: That's crazy.
1: God, I bet in the morning you call him and wake him up.
2: There are whales beaching themselves. Because Trace is like,
1: bells start ringing at the church for no reason.
2: He's awake!
1: Do you ever get, were they like early on, we're like, hey man, your voice, it's just too deep. It's just too.
0: No, man. I mean, I was doing a radio tour early in my career. I think it was second album or something. And anyway, we went to Bakersfield one day and to Buck Owens, to KUZZ, and Buck was there that day because it was raining. So we went in and took my guitar and I sat down in the conference room and I played a few songs. And at the time I had this song out for the rest of mine where I bottomed out on the end of it. You know. And so Buck just looked at me and he goes, Trace, he said, son, that low note that you've got there, he said, you should do that in every song because that's really all you got going for you. And he was serious and he was honest.
1: He thought he was helping you.
0: Yeah, absolutely. He was giving me advice. Yeah, yeah. And, you know, and then he took me in his office and we spent, I mean, it got to a point where the promotion guys were knocking on the door because it was time for us to go. We had to leave and go do something else. And Buck wouldn't let me leave. We just sat in his office and just he and I, and we just talked for a long time.
1: Did you ever have I know you're a big Ronnie Millsap fan. Have a chance to ever hang out and just talk with him?
0: Some. You know, I'm going to do his podcast coming up here pretty soon.
1: Oh, nice.
0: I'm already scheduled to go do that. He hit me up the last time we were out at the Opry, and it was that night. Everybody was doing Ronnie Millsap songs, and he asked me that night if I'd do his podcast. I'm sure, man.
2: You can't tell him no.
0: You can't.
2: No matter what.
0: No, you can't tell
1: him
0: no.
1: He's one of the greatest just people. He's so unique. When you hear a Ronnie Millsap song, you know immediately.
2: Mm-hmm.
1: There's no one else like him. No one
0: I love
1: else
0: him, man. I made no secret about it. I used to tell people when I first came to this town and I sat down with, you know, a legit producer. He was like, what kind of records do you want to make? And I said, I want to make Ronnie Millsap records, you know, because you get a Ronnie Millsap record and you don't know from one cut to the next what you're going to get. It may be something from the 50s. It may be something with the Pointer Sisters.
1: Swamp pop.
0: You know, straight up rock, you know, pop, whatever. And then he'll hit you with a stone cold country ballad and tear your heart out. I said, that's what I want to do, man. See, that's how high I'm setting the bar. Now, I'm never going to get there, but that's where I'm going to set it. I want to make Ronnie Millsap records.
1: Yeah.
2: You kind of do that, though, because like there's so many bands that they get stuck in this certain thing. I'm not going to say what artist, but my gosh, every single song sounds like his first single. And I'm like, dude, come on, just do something different. You don't do that. Every one of your songs sounds different. They sound like Trace songs, but I mean, from Arlington to There's a Girl in Texas to You're Gonna Miss This, Honky Tonk Badonka Tonk. They're very different. They're all over the place.
0: I get outside the box and challenge myself, man. You know, you do something with Snoop or, you know, Pitbull, or you know, you sing with somebody else that's going to challenge you and take you in a place you've maybe never been before.

0: before. And, you know, I just, if you're not challenging yourself all the time, you're not going to grow. You know, it's just, I don't know, man. I got to keep myself interested in this project, you know, or I'm gonna just quit.
1: That's done. Yeah. I'll see you guys. I'll be at the lake.
0: Yeah.
1: You need me, I'll show up every so often at the Opry.
0: That's right.
1: But other than that, can't y'all hologram me, by the way? Can't y'all just do that?
2: Soon.
1: You know, and do like a stand-up.
0: I mean, sometimes fine. I'll hear a song, it's like, yeah, I've already done that. You know.
1: 30 years, celebrating 30 years. Make sure you catch him on the road. You can get all the information on his website. You can just Google Trace Adkins, you'll get it. Dude, always good to see you. Thank you.
0: You too.
1: The one and only Trace Adkins.
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4: 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The Cleveland Cavaliers season came to an abrupt end last night as the New York Knicks crushed the Cavs 130-93. With the win, the Knicks swept the Cavs 4-0 in the Eastern Conference Finals. The Knicks advanced to the NBA Finals for the first time since 1999. The NBA Western Conference Finals continue tonight with Game 5, San Antonio at Oklahoma City at 8:30 p.m. The series is tied 2-2. The Cleveland Guardians lost to the Washington Nationals last night with a score of 10-2. The Nationals hit 6 home runs last night as Tanner Bibee gave up 5 of those long balls and 7 runs in 3 innings of work. The Guards host the Nationals again tonight at 6:10 p.m. on 95.3 WLKR. In high school baseball tournament play yesterday, Monroeville beat Mansfield Christian with a score of 10-0, and Huron beat Genoa with a score of 6-2.
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4: From the National Weather Service forecast for today, it's going to be partly sunny throughout the day with a high near 78 degrees. Tonight, mostly cloudy skies overnight with a low near 62 degrees. For our Wednesday, mostly cloudy skies throughout the day with a high near 78
5: Mondays,
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1: Well, congratulations, boys. We've got our time. The only holiday between now and 4th of July is Father's Day.
0: What?
1: Yeah, but everyone will forget it. And we'll
0: no, that is true, man. What is it about Father's Day that it's always an afterthought? I'll usually, my kids will say something, but it'll be like at about 3 or 4 in the afternoon. You know, after, you know, somebody mentions it.
1: I'll tell you why what happened. We did it to ourselves. Over the years, we as fathers have said, don't get me anything.
0: Don't make a big deal out
1: of me. Don't make it big. It's fine. Just you being here is a gift enough.
0: So we screwed this up.
1: We did it to ourselves. And so they started believing it. We didn't mean any. Well, we mean some of it.
0: It is true. If you say something enough, it becomes the truth.
1: Yeah, that's right. And so, but.

0: yeah, we don't have anything in our way, so this is it's our time to shine.
1: All right, so I'm going to tell you right now, everyone listening, all 17 of our listeners, let's make it a good Father's Day for our dads and the dads in our lives, and let's do something special for the guys.
0: Yeah.
1: I mean,
0: why
1: not?
0: Don't pay attention to us.
1: Yeah, if he says, oh, don't worry about me. No, don't make it about me. It's his day. Make it all about him.
0: My favorite is them wanting to buy something for me, and then I have to give them my card. That's my personal coup de grace. I just love that part.
1: Gift cards. That's where we. I love gift cards because if I'm going to buy it for myself, I might as well go pick it out too.
0: I like that rule.
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5: Good morning, I'm John Sutton, in for Josh Bowman with your local news. A crash last week in Norwalk. The Norwalk Police Department responded to a scene on Wednesday at the intersection of Benedict Avenue and Elm Street where 33-year-old Daniel Gregory of Norwalk failed to stop at a red light and crashed into a vehicle driven by 36-year-old Christopher Jones of Collins. Gregory was charged with disobeying a traffic control device. No injuries were reported. A great turnout for a local baby item support drive in Perkins Township. On Friday, a drive was held at the Sandusky Walmart, where Perkins police collected many donations of items, including diapers, wipes, formula, and baby food. Donated items will be given to local charities, including Heartbeat of Sandusky and

0: to Erie County Children's Services. A parking ban has been announced for the city of Norwalk. The ban is going into effect today on Valley Park Drive between West Main Street and Jefferson Street. This area will be serving as the detour route during construction on West Main Street. The project is estimated to last between 5 to 6 months. A new memorial plaza has been dedicated in Vermilion. A ceremony was held yesterday at Shost Park where the president of Vermilion City Council, Jeff Lucas, dedicated the Veterans Memorial Plaza. This plaza is part of the ongoing revitalization of Shost Park and includes new recreational spaces, gathering areas, and memorial features. Ohio may soon have an official state cryptid. A current bill in the Ohio House is seeking to make the Loveland frog the official state cryptid. The Loveland frog, or Loveland frogman, is supposedly native to southern Ohio around the Cincinnati area. The cryptid is purportedly a humanoid frog creature which stands around 4 feet tall. There are several events which celebrate it, including a race, a bluegrass musical, and a festival. And that's your K96 News. I'm John Sutton.
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Love Trace Adkins. 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

0: Catherine says, if you see an Apple store get robbed, does that make you an eyewitness?
1: Anna says, I want to be cremated, as that'll be my last hope for a smoking hot body.
0: Tiffany says, they say money doesn't grow on trees, then why do banks have branches?
1: Yeah, that's actually good. Eric says, apparently keeping tropical fish at home can have a calming effect on the brain. It must be all the indoor fins.
0: All the indoor fins. Endorphins. Got a good tweet? We'd like to see it. @BigDMBubba.

0: good.
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6: From the National Weather Service forecast for today, it's going to be partly sunny throughout the day with a high near 78 degrees. Tonight, mostly cloudy skies overnight with a low near 62 degrees. For Wednesday, mostly cloudy skies throughout the day with a high near 78 degrees.
7: 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It's July 18th. 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

0: They, Elizabeth Nichols rings the warning bell with viral new song Paul Revere.
1: Oh, Lord.
0: And I'm like, are we really doing Paul Revere songs now? Is it because of the 250th American birthday? I didn't know. So I have not heard this, but I'm like, how is there? It's a country song.
2: Let's go.
0: Have to do with Paul Revere. I've never heard this. Let's listen together.
3: Listen, my ladies, and you shall hear of the midnight ride of Paul Revere. I mean Elizabeth Nichols.

was back at home, but then I saw his location and he was in a parking lot for like 4 hours. One if by truck, two if by Uber, the losers are coming, the losers are coming. One if by truck, two if by Uber, the losers are coming, the losers are coming. Girls call me a patriot and boys just call me loud. If I see it, then I say it, I'll warn every girl in town. And boys act like the British, armed with pickup lines and beer. Suddenly I'm straight up Paul Revere. Hey girly, you don't

0: All Revere, you're welcome for your service.
1: That's so well done. She didn't say anything about fishing or holes of golf or beer or none awesome. Of that.
2: Well, she did say beer.
3: She did say beer.
1: Oh, yeah, my bad. Yeah. That's why it's country.
4: 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More Big D and Bubba in a moment. 1-800-667-8686.

0: It goes like this.
1: Goes like this. Thomas Rhett with Big D and Bubba.
2: So, not only with the loss of Kyle Busch, by the way, the over the weekend, all the...
1: the tributes and everything.
2: So hard to watch, yeah.
1: Yeah, it was real rough. We lost another person on Friday. Somebody, not country, however, a big part of my childhood, and I'm going to just go ahead and back this up.
3: Right about now. About to be possessed by the sound.
2: Oh, I saw that. MC I almost texted you.
1: And DJ Easy run, hit it! Yeah. Rob Bass. Rob Bass passed away. 59 years old. I was like, what?
2: That was a huge rap guy back in the day, man.
1: I was, man. That was like part of my childhood. There's a video that's floating around somewhere of me at a skateboard competition doing my run to this song. And I'm like, I'm a man.
2: I'll tell you right now,
1: a bad kid.
2: Cookeville Cavaliers basketball team came out to this every single game.
1: Yeah. I mean, it's a part of that era.
4: I'm Rob Bass and I came to get down. I'm not internationally known.
1: But I'm known to rock the microphone. Anyway.
2: What did he die of?
1: Cancer. I don't know which cancer. And I know it's so funny. We were just talking about that the other day, too. Somebody passes away. What do you want to know?
2: Yeah, how they died.
1: So it was cancer. I don't know which cancer or how long it was something he dealt with, but
2: that stinks.
1: Yeah, so now both guys from this song, because DJ Easy Rock, who did all the production stuff, died like 10, 15 years ago. Yeah. And now Rob Bass is gone.
2: It's like you literally it's like you're making up names.
1: I know.
2: Yeah. Rest in peace, man.
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0: Rocky Mountain Low. It's Corey Kent and Co. Wetzel.
1: Rocky Mountain Low.
0: And we're Big D and Bubba. The number to get us here in the studio, 1-800-667-8686.
2: Spelling Bee starts today, the National Spelling Bee. You can watch it on ION. It's become such a...
0: Dude, we actually stream the whole thing on TV?
2: Oh, yeah. It's its own commentators and all that. Oh, yeah. Graphics.
3: And
2: little
3: Michaela steps up to the microphone now.
2: Wasted. I have some... So they start easy and get harder. This is like round... this is early on. Okay. So they have to work their way up. For all the local kids that are... You know, you have like in your school, in your district, in your, you know, conference or whatever. It's like, and it gets into the nationals.
0: Yeah.
2: But like early on, they're doing like interloper, shadow, axle, that kind of stuff.
0: Okay.
2: And then it gets harder, utensils.
0: You know, like axle is a word, even though I know how to spell it. It's one that doesn't, it's not spelled the way that you would think it would be. Like you think it could be AKSEL.
2: Then they're gonna. These kids are gonna get into stuff like pompadour, latitudinarian, and
0: what?
2: Latitudinarian.
0: Is that a real word? Latitudinarian.
2: Skimmamorph. Prolocitizer, like me.
0: Okay, now I'm thinking you're losing.
2: Because
0: they
2: plagiarism?
0: Have to say the words too. Like you know, they have to say plagiarism. PLA. So you know, they do have to do that. So they have to make sure that they understand the word. Isn't that why they say it?
2: I think so.
0: Like, so they spell the right word?
2: There's one like this one. Breviloquence. Breviloquence. Giffrenage.
0: Giffrenage?
2: Yeah. Phosphorus.
0: What does breviloquence mean?
2: Dude, I don't even think I'm saying it right. You think I know what it means? Anyway, congratulations to those who have made it this far as the National Spelling Bee starts today. Yeah, you can watch it on ION.
4: 1-800-667-8686. 1-800-667-8686.
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5: 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With the win, the Knicks swept the Cavs 4-0 in the Eastern Conference Finals. The Knicks advanced to the NBA Finals for the first time since 1999. The NBA Western Conference Finals continue tonight with Game 5, San Antonio at Oklahoma City at 8:30 p.m. The series is tied 2-2. The Cleveland Guardians lost to the Washington Nationals last night with a score of 10-2. The Nationals hit 6 home runs last night as Tanner Bibee gave up 5 of those long balls and 7 runs in 3 innings of work. The Guards host the Nationals again tonight at 6:10 p.m. on 95.3 WLKR. In high school baseball tournament play yesterday, Monroeville beat Mansfield Christian with a score of 10-0, and Huron beat Genoa with a score of 6-2.
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5: From the National Weather Service forecast for today, it's going to be partly sunny throughout the day with a high near 78 degrees. Tonight, mostly cloudy skies overnight with a low near 62 degrees. For Wednesday, mostly cloudy skies throughout the day with a high near 78 degrees.
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One if by truck, two if by Uber, the losers are coming, the losers are coming. One if by truck, two if by Uber, the losers are coming, the losers are coming. 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

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Kinda, sorta. I'll tell you about it coming up.

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9: From the National Weather Service forecast for today, it's going to be partly sunny throughout the day with a high

0: 78 degrees. Tonight, mostly cloudy skies. Overnight, with a low near 62 degrees. For our Wednesday, mostly cloudy skies throughout the day with a high near 78 degrees.
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say so. They wrote it because a man who was very instrumental at the beginning of their careers in Nashville took his own life last year. I love them for approaching the subject. They did it beautifully. That's Dan and Shay. Take my

0: Clearly, he's not pleased with how hot she is without him in her life. However, he's extremely happy about the fact that this is very likely going to be a number one song for him. So it balances out. It's Josh Ross on Your Country, K96. And on Friday, which will be happening 4 days from now, not five. Today is not Monday. I just wanted to remind you. 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
4: From the National Weather Service forecast for today, it's going to be partly sunny throughout the day with a high near 78 degrees. Tonight, mostly cloudy skies overnight with a low near 62 degrees. For our Wednesday, mostly cloudy skies throughout the day with a high near 78 degrees.
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And bonus points if you still have dirt stuck under your nails from this past weekend. Even if it's just potting soil for your houseplants, because that still counts. That's Justin Moore on Your Country, K96. And every Monday at 4:20 in the afternoon, it's a meaty Monday. You're shot at being a winner with Lewis Farms in Oberlin. Mondays at 4:20. So I will also take the opportunity to remind you that that's not today. Today is not Monday. It's Tuesday. See, we offer different kinds of information here, all in one sentence. It's a meaty Monday next Monday on Your Country, K96.

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Did you have any little mishaps over the holiday weekend? Maybe you overextended a joint a little bit, and you meant to put ice on that joint, and you never got around to it? I have good news for you. We'll tell you about it coming up.

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0: Oh, it's just a grand summer song, isn't it? That's Kane Brown and Woman. That's his brand new one. And Penny. And Woman, Bring Me an Ice Pack. If you have injured something, especially if it's a joint, and you want to do the traditional thing of icing the injury, there's a new study showing that icing injuries, especially joint-related injuries, might actually prolong the healing process. They found that the cooler temperatures of the ice discourage neutrophils from going to that area. Those are your white blood cells that are pretty important in the healing process. And they're like, yeah, we don't like this temperature. We're not going in there. And it takes longer for you to heal because of that, according to this new study. So if you got a little injured over the holiday weekend, you know, playing Frisbee a little too hard, and you meant to ice it and you just didn't, evidently, that was a good call.
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11: From the National Weather Service forecast for today, it's going to be partly sunny throughout the day with a high near 78 degrees. Tonight, mostly cloudy skies overnight with a low near 62 degrees. For Wednesday, mostly cloudy skies throughout the day with a high near 78 degrees.
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0: 30, your shot at picking up a $25 Mickey's gift card. 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
2: Denny Hamlin had to settle for a third-place finish in Sunday night's rain-shortened Coca-Cola 600 at the Charlotte Motor Speedway. The result came after finishing among the top four in the opening three stages of the race, including a Stage 2 win. Hamlin believed that his Joe Gibbs Racing Toyota team just needed a few more green flag laps before the wet weather hit.
7: Because every time he washed up the track and it's like I'm pinned to the bottom, about to get beside the seven, it's caution came out. So it was really unfortunate, but it rained, so nothing we can do about it.
2: 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I'm Kyle Rickey. 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
11: From the National Weather Service forecast for today, it's going to be partly sunny throughout the day with a high near 78 degrees. Tonight, mostly cloudy skies overnight with a low near 62 degrees. For our Wednesday, mostly cloudy skies throughout the day with a high near 78 degrees.
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day, Potts Farm was a place to go. 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Jack and Jim were a few good men. 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Better watch out for the boys in blue. And all this small town, he said, she said. 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Watch your mouth. Before I have to knock that loud mouth out. I'm tired of talking, man. Y'all ain't listening to Modo.

0: little Well, it was a three-day weekend, and now you're back at work, and you think it's Monday. No, I'm not finding any good news in there. I'm sorry. That's Shaboozy.
1: Hey, y'all. This is Jackson Dean, and I am very excited that my new song, Make a Liar, is out now.

0: Hey, Jackson Dean here, and my new song, Make a Liar, is out now. Y'all go check it out.
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1: Good afternoon, I'm John Sutton, and for Josh Bowman with your local news. A crash last week in Norwalk. The Norwalk Police Department responded to a scene on Wednesday at the intersection of Benedict Avenue and Elm Street where 33-year-old Daniel Gregory of Norwalk failed to stop at a red light and crashed into a vehicle driven by 36-year-old Christopher Jones of Collins. Gregory was charged with disobeying a traffic control device. No injuries were reported. A great turnout for a local baby item support drive in Perkins Township. On Friday, a drive was held at the Sandusky Walmart, where Perkins police collected many donations of items, including diapers, wipes, formula, and baby food. Donated items will be given to local charities, including Heartbeat of Sandusky and Erie County Children's Services. A parking ban has been announced for the city of Norwalk. The ban is going into effect today on Valley Park Drive between West Main Street and Jefferson Street. This area will be serving as the detour route during construction on West Main Street. The project is estimated to last between 5 to 6 months. A new memorial plaza has been dedicated in Vermilion. A ceremony was held yesterday at Shoes Park where the president of Vermilion City Council, Jeff Lucas, dedicated the Veterans Memorial Plaza. This plaza is part of the ongoing revitalization of Shoes Park and includes new recreational spaces, gathering areas, and memorials.

0: real features. Ohio may soon have an official state cryptid. A current bill in the Ohio House is seeking to make the Loveland Frog the official state cryptid. The Loveland Frog, or Loveland Frogman, is supposedly native to southern Ohio around the Cincinnati area. The cryptid is purportedly a humanoid frog creature which stands around 4 feet tall. There are several events which celebrate it, including a race, a bluegrass musical, and a festival. In sports news, the Cleveland Cavaliers' season came to an abrupt end last night as the New York Knicks crushed the Cavs 130-93. The Cleveland Guardians lost to the Washington Nationals last night with a score of 10-2. From the National Weather Service forecast for today, it's going to be partly sunny throughout the day with a high near 78. Tonight, mostly cloudy skies overnight with a low near 62. For Wednesday, mostly cloudy skies throughout the day with a high near 78. 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I'm John Sutton. Your Brownfield Farm Report is next.
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2: Soybeans and corn are down. Cattle are mostly higher. 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August beans down 5 1/2. At 11.89 1/2. Corn is lower on fund and technical selling. July corn down 4 at 4.59 1/4. September corn down 3 1/2 at 4.66 1/4. Live cattle are mostly higher. Feeders are up on oversold signals. June live's down 77 at 248.52. August feeders up 250 at 352.35. Hogs are mostly lower on demand uncertainties. June lean hogs up a nickel at 95.80. July lean hogs down 57 at 99.82. I'm Megan Grebner for Brownfield.
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2: 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Advertise stuff! Advertise stuff! Go in a circle!

0: It's very late. This is Bailey Zimmerman and Penny. How was your Memorial Day weekend? If you feel like it wasn't awesome, you feel like everybody else was having fun except for you, this might help a little bit. A group of mathematicians at MIT, really super smart people, came up with the implied probability of the odds that you would be serving salad at your Memorial Day festivities. The implied probability was 7.8%, making it the biggest odds that you would be serving that as a side dish for Memorial Day. Salad. Just salad. That was all they said. Just salad. What kind of salad, I think, is the logical next question. They didn't have the answer for that, so I'm just going to proclaim it to be potato salad, and we're just going to go with that.
1: 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K96.
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0: May 29th, it's Hey Monet at the Tracy Colston District Stage in Portland at 8 p.m. May 30th, Michael Neff plays at the Barrel House Saloon in downtown Sandusky at noon. 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
5: From the National Weather Service forecast for today, it's going to be partly sunny throughout the day with a high near 78 degrees. Tonight, mostly cloudy skies overnight with a low near 62 degrees. For Wednesday, mostly cloudy skies throughout the day with a high near 78 degrees.
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He did co-write it, and according to him, it's very autobiographical. So I wonder if that's him telling his mom, "No, I'm not planning on getting married anytime soon. Please stop asking. It's Dustin."

And it's very autobiographical. So I wonder if that's him telling his mom, "No, I'm not planning on getting married anytime soon. Please stop asking." It's Dustin.

It was announced that he has officially set the new concert attendance record at Lambeau Field a couple of Saturdays ago. 50-

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14: From the National Weather Service forecast for today, it's going to be partly sunny throughout the day with a high near 78 degrees. Tonight, mostly cloudy skies overnight with a low near 62 degrees. For Wednesday, mostly cloudy skies throughout the day with a high near 78 degrees.
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From Garth Brooks, Alan Jackson, and Brooks and Dunn to Morgan Wallen, Ella Langley, and Jelly Roll, K96 is proud to have been your country for 30 years.

I was so delighted when he picked up the ACM Award for Album of the Year at the ACMs recently. He was kind of a long shot, but yeah, he did it. It's Parker McCollum.

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0: Tim McGraw, Eric Church, Hardy, and Morgan Wallen in order of singing. But you figured that out. That's MacArthur. I'm Penny. Last Friday in England, a farmer called his local Humane Society. He's like, I don't know if you can help with this, but I don't know who else to call. He had a big, big tractor tire laying on its side in front of his barn, and he went out and found his pony curled up inside of the tire, like literally curled up inside the tire, couldn't get him out. So the Humane Society sent a couple of people out, and they were able to get it fixed. They very carefully maneuvered the pony's legs out of the tire and then his head, and they got him out of the tire, and he seemingly is okay. Doesn't seem any worse for wear. They think he just climbed up on top and then kind of stumbled and fell in and then couldn't get out. So you don't have any big tires laying around your property, do you? I just thought I'd ask. 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
8: From the National Weather Service forecast for today, it's going to be partly sunny throughout the day with a high near 78 degrees. Tonight, mostly cloudy skies overnight with a low near 62 degrees. For our Wednesday, mostly cloudy skies throughout the day with a high near 78 degrees.
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0: This is Chris Jansen on Your Country, K96. How about a margarita? Coming up this afternoon, it's your shot at picking up a $10 gift card from El Gran Patron in Sandusky. 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
14: From the National Weather Service forecast for today, it's going to be partly sunny throughout the day with a high near 78 degrees. Tonight, mostly cloudy skies overnight with a low near 62 degrees. For Wednesday, mostly cloudy skies throughout the day with a high near 78 degrees.
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0: Well, it's Tuesday, which means it's not Monday, and that's always an amen. That's Shaboozy on Your Country, K96. And coming up tomorrow, which is Wednesday, I know it's a weird week. 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

0: That's his new one off his new album. That's Aldean. Do not tell on me. I voted. There was a special election outside of Birmingham. They were asking the county if they wanted to retain the 140-year-old ban on alcohol sales in their county. So they held a special election. Of the eligible voters, only about a third of them showed up to vote. And the ban got overturned. It is now legal to buy alcohol in this particular county because the ban got overturned by one vote. Yes, you should definitely vote. 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
3: 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The truck arrives between 9:45 and 10:15 a.m., and distribution starts after.
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5: From the National Weather Service forecast for today, it's going to be partly sunny throughout the day with a high near 78 degrees. Tonight, mostly cloudy skies overnight with a low near 62 degrees. For Wednesday, mostly cloudy skies throughout the day with a high near 78 degrees.
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8: From the National Weather Service forecast for today, it's going to be partly sunny throughout the day with a high near 78 degrees. Tonight, mostly cloudy skies overnight with a low near 62 degrees. For Wednesday, mostly cloudy skies throughout the day with a high near 78 degrees.

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That does include Las Vegas, whether you want to admit that or not. And, you know, that's a good thing for him and his wife, because they're both in Las Vegas right now. They're doing separate residencies at separate venues, but they're there at the same time. That's Blake Shelton on Your Country, K96. And coming up this afternoon at 5:40, and every weekday afternoon, it's our local sports shout out. 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

Your Country K96. That was Nate Smith, and that's how we get the afternoon drive started on a Tuesday that feels like a Monday. These are kind of the worst kinds of Tuesdays, right? But hey, it's Mike with you up until 7 o'clock. I hope everyone had a terrific holiday weekend. Friday, obviously pretty rainy. A good chunk of Saturday it was rainy, but Sunday and Monday we got some pretty decent weather, so I hope you had a chance to take advantage of that. And these Tuesdays coming off of holiday weekends are a little bit rough, but still, it's not too bad because it's only a handful of days of work left and we're back into the weekend, right? The other good thing about it being a Tuesday is it is a tasty Tuesday. So that means coming up at 4:20 today, you've got a chance to win a $10 gift card for El Gran Patron in Sandusky. We'll talk about that. Of course, I'll be talking about margaritas. I do like me a margarita. So we've got that going on coming up at 4:40. We're also going to be giving away another 4-pack of tickets to the African Safari Wildlife Park in Portland. So that's what we have today as far as giveaways go. You know we're going to have a dad joke of the day brought to you by A1 Services. We'll have your random facts coming up brought to you by Erie Community Federal Credit Union. We also will have a local sports shout-out brought to you by Wendy's. If you go to our Facebook page right now, you can still vote in the polls for the Great Lakes Electric Drive at 5. Cast your votes. Make sure you're listening on your ride home from work today during the 5 o'clock hour to see if the songs that you voted for made the countdown.

So that's what we have going on today. Plus, we'll have some country music news for you later. We'll tell you what's on TV and streaming. We've got all that covered here on the Afternoon Drive. On a Tuesday, that feels like a Monday, but it is sunny out. It's about 80 degrees. Can't argue with that. Won't argue with that. So on with the Afternoon Drive we go. Because who's going to listen to me if I just sat here and argued anyhow? As we continue on with John Party on your country, K96.

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Alexandra Kay on Your Country K96. Again, I hope everyone had a chance to get together with friends and family, have a great weekend, or at least get a chance to enjoy Sunday and Monday, which weather-wise turned out to be pretty good. I felt bad for the people who you spend a whole year planning the Walleye Festival over in Portland and the Strawberry Festival in Norwalk, and then you just get a couple of rainy days. That's no fun. So I'm glad at least a couple of the days this weekend turned out to be pretty good weather-wise. It looks like we're going to have pretty good weather the rest of this week. So that is a bonus. What is a negative is the Cleveland Cavaliers. Man, did they get thumped last night? Their season is over, of course. Our sister station, 95.3 WLKR, was your radio home for the Cavaliers, but the Cavaliers season has come to a thud of an end. But still, they got to the Eastern Conference Finals, so pretty good year all in all. I know, disappointing the way it ended, but you gotta look at the positives, right? You got to be glass half full. So that also happened over the course of the holiday weekend. You know what else happened that was not on my radar whatsoever? I completely forgot about this. We had the AMAs take place, the American Music Awards. And as far as country music went, got shut out in all the big categories, which, I don't know, doesn't surprise me. I don't know who votes for the AMAs or how they decide who the winners are, but they never have the country nominees win in the big categories. But when it came down to the country awards themselves, no surprises here. The best male country artist was Morgan Wallen. The best female country artist was Ella Langley. Again, no surprise there. Best country duo or group went to the Zac Brown Band. Maybe a little bit of a surprise. I don't know. Maybe you're not surprised. I was a little surprised. We also had the breakthrough country artist was Sam Barber over Tucker Wetmore and Zach Topp. Maybe a bit of a surprise. The best country song was Choosing Texas, Ella Langley. Pretty good one. You can't really argue with that. And the best country album just came out. Already the best country album, Cloud Nine, Megan Maroney. I have a feeling it's going to be a big summer for Megan Maroney. I was scrolling through the social medias and the TikToks, and I saw a lot of videos that Megan had posted of her singing songs from the album.

0: seems pretty good. I think she's going to have a big summer, and she won the award for Best Country Album. So congratulations to her. Again, it's a little bit of a bummer, though, that the country artists always get shut out in the big categories. Because how can you argue that anyone has had a bigger year on the female side than Ella Langley? And Morgan Wallen's had probably back-to-back-to-back three of the biggest years on the male side of all of music. But whatever. It is what it is. Maybe one day. Fingers crossed. Knock on wood. All that stuff. But congratulations to Morgan, Ella, Zach Brown Band, Sam Barber. Again, that one was a bit of a surprise. And Megan Maroney taking home some AMAs. As we take a break on your country, K96.
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0: From the National Weather Service, look for mostly cloudy skies tonight. Overnight lows around 62 degrees. For tomorrow, mostly cloudy, variable winds with highs reaching right around 78 degrees.
16: Over the last 30 years, a lot has changed. From

That was Josh Ross on Your Country K96. 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We'll have another dad joke of the day coming up tomorrow at right around 3:30. Brought to you by A1 Services as we continue on with Keith Urban, who, by the way, did get to perform at the American Music Awards. He did his cover version of Summer Breeze, saw the video, can say, was pretty good. This isn't that song, though. But it is Keith Urban on Your Country, K96.

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1: It's time for your random facts of the day.
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4: All right, some random facts coming at you on a Tuesday. 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Random fact number one. Brooks Brothers invented the button-down shirt collar in 1900 after noticing how polo players would pin their collars down so they wouldn't flap around. Random fact number two. Steve Jobs chose Apple because, well, he loved apples. But it was also because Apple is ahead of Atari in the phone book, and he used to work for Atari. And Steve Wozniak said he first heard Jobs mention the name when he was bringing him back from some kind of apple orchard commune. That's a very convoluted reason to come up with the name of your company, but he did very well, I guess. Random fact number three. Ranch dressing is named after the brand Hidden Valley Ranch. They created the dressing in the 1950s, and everyone who copied it called it ranch style. Random fact number four. The best-selling song in French history is a Christmas song called Petit Papa Noël. The second best song of all time in France is The Chicken Dance. It would be The Chicken Dance. Random fact number five. In the 1800s, there was an Eskimo custom when a stranger would enter a village. He and one of the locals would slap

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0: From the National Weather Service, look for mostly cloudy skies tonight. Overnight lows around 62 degrees. For tomorrow, mostly cloudy, variable winds with highs reaching right around 78 degrees.
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0: Dylan Scott on your Country K96, and I promise you that this is not as good of an idea as people think it's going to be. So there is a startup based in China that just launched a new wearable device for pets that claims to translate animal emotions into human speech with close to 95% accuracy. Now, immediately, people who own dogs and cats and gerbils and, I don't know, parrots, whatever you have, they think this is going to be a great idea. As the gadget will hang from your pet's collar, it uses AI to study things like vocal patterns, behavior, and body language to figure out what your pet is trying to say. The translator, actually not that expensive, just $118, and apparently more than 10,000 people have already pre-ordered one. But before you start expecting full conversations with your golden retriever, you might want to wait. The company hasn't released any scientific studies providing or proving that the device actually works. So it could be a bust. Some are saying it could be the greatest invention ever made. And I am telling you this is a bad idea because you don't really want to know what your pets have to say. And more importantly, you don't want other people to know what your pets have to say, because let's be honest, your pets have seen you do the dumbest things and have seen you in the most compromising situations possible. And the only reason we're able to survive that is because they can't tell anybody. Can you imagine having someone over to your house and your golden retriever coming up to them and telling them your deepest, darkest secrets of what you do when there's no one around and you think no one's looking, but your golden retriever's watching? He knows. And you really don't want to know what your cat has to say. When your cat's staring at you and meowing and you think it's lovingly, it's not lovingly. It's telling you to get off your lazy butt and feed it or something like that. I just think this is a bad idea. It's a bad, bad idea. Although I would like to put one on some of the feral cats that just roam my neighborhood so they could report back to me and tell me what they see everyone else in the neighborhood doing. Now, I do think that would be interesting. But do I want people having conversations with my pets? Spilling all my dirty secrets? No way. No way. I know $118 doesn't seem like it's that much, but the translator's $118, but the therapy bills it's going to cause, those are going to be expensive. As we continue on with the new one, this is Zach John King on your Country K96.
1: Hey y'all, it's Zach John King, and this is my new song, Get to Drinkin'. The story behind Get to Drinkin' is about a relationship that I had in the past that after a few Jack and Cokes, I started to paint it with rose-colored glasses, started to act like it wasn't my fault for letting things get so bad. I think everybody feels that way at some point in a relationship. It's a song that covers a sad topic with really upbeat and fun music.

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1: For 30 years, Erie, Huron, Lorain counties, and the surrounding areas have made K96 their country.

Thank you, Huron County, for making K96 your country. 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

Your Country K96, that was Luke Combs. So before I was talking about the pet translator and how it's probably not actually going to be that great of an invention for people. But this actually might be a really good invention. Have you ever gone grocery shopping somewhere and you always get the cart with like the janky wheel and it's making weird noises and it's rattling and everyone's staring at you like it's your fault? Well, Target will be rolling out a new fleet of reimagined shopping carts, which are coming to stores nationwide. They didn't reinvent the wheel, but they do make it roll forward consistently. So they say. We'll have to see how this works. The new carts are the Series 3 APC model, and they boast smoother maneuverability and ergonomic handles, a deeper, more comfortable, and secure child seat, increased basket space for bulk goods, larger cup holders, you need that, you know, for your snacks, and I guess people get Starbucks when they're at Target. Target should have a bar for dudes who want to shop without coffee. And a modern design with durability and sustainability in mind. So the carts are all plastic. The components can all be replaced individually, but theoretically,

Ultimately, this will extend the lifespan, and when parts do need to be retired, all the materials are fully recyclable, which that is definitely a bonus. And if you want to take one for a spin, be on the lookout. They aren't all arriving at once. Target says they're coming to most stores in the years ahead. These carts have been in the works for 6 years now. They won't blow your mind, they say, but they will make it easier to blow your paycheck at Target. They didn't actually say that part, but it's the basic premise behind the deal. Can you imagine, though, if they're only replacing a few carts at a time? I could see it now. Two over-caffeinated mothers out there. They've got their Starbucks in the hands. They're staring each other down trying to get the last good cart, and the other mother's going to have to be using the janky cart. There's going to be some hair pulling. There's going to be some name calling. It's going to be a lot of fun videos online. I wonder how quick they will get to us in our area, these new super carts. I think we need motorized vehicles. I think that would be cooler than carts, but motorized vehicles that are made to look like cool cars and stuff from our youth. Like when I go grocery shopping, I don't want to push a cart around. I want to drive around in like the Mystery Machine or the General Lee or Kit from Knight Rider. That might make me excited about grocery shopping. Of course, I'd probably run over a kid or two along the way, but it'd be worth it. I think, anyhow. As we continue on with Blake Shelton and the Pistolannies on your country, K96.

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Kyla Langley and Morgan Wallen on your Country K96. And while they can't love each other anymore, I can't stop loving tacos and margaritas and authentic Mexican food. And it just so happens it is a Tasty Tuesday, and you don't have to stop loving it either, because right now is your chance to win a $10 gift card from El Gran Patron in Sandusky, serving up authentic family recipes and bold flavors. Don't miss the Queso Birria Extravaganza. There's loaded tacos, there's nachos,

0: There's chimichangas, there's burritos, they've got the Mexican pizzas, the savory birria soup. It is the true taste of Mexico in every bite. And while you're there, have a margarita, have four of them. Just make sure you have someone to drive you home at the end of the night. And if you want to win a $10 gift card from El Gran Patron on a Tasty Tuesday, give me a call at 419-621-9696. 419-621-9696. Your chance to win from El Gran Patron on a Tasty Tuesday. As let's look for caller number six as we take a break on your country, K96.
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4: From the National Weather Service, look for mostly cloudy skies tonight. Overnight lows around 62 degrees. For tomorrow, mostly cloudy, variable winds with highs reaching right around 78 degrees.
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1: Hudson Westbrook on Your Country K96, and I've talked about this before a couple months ago when we were talking about the restaurant chain Hooters possibly going bankrupt and out of business, and really it's probably for the best. Apparently, though, that they're going to try and make a go of it and pull themselves out of bankruptcy, and they want to do a family-friendly makeover. One of the bosses even said he wants to bring back the delightfully tacky version of the chain where you won't see a bunch of parts hanging out, though. So how do you keep it Hoosiers enough for dad to want to still go, but also a place where mom is comfortable taking the kids? Hooters CEO Neil Kiefer says that they're working to reclaim the original beach-themed neighborhood place vibe. He says it was originally supposed to be a sporty beach look with shorts that were like swimsuit cover-ups, not what it turned into with the orange shorts and the skimpy shirts and all that. I guess that's kind of an explanation for the skimpy outfits. It's like being on a beach named Hooters, where the owl is their logo. How many owls do you ever see at the beach? But anyhow, Neil says the name was a double entendre. It was acceptable humor back then, and it's coming back to be acceptable humor. I'll let you figure out the double entendre for yourself. I think you probably already know. Of course, the downfall of Hooters is more than just the Hooters girls. It's that the food stinks. It doesn't really matter what your theme is. People aren't going to go there if the food isn't any good. And no one in the history of Hooters has ever gone to Hooters because they were like, oh, that the food there is delicious. Let's go to Hooters. So they do want to work the food over again. And we'll see. We'll see how it works out. So they basically, what they're going to do is they're going to make it a completely different chain, which is fine. I hope it works out for them. But again, if you don't have good food, people aren't going to care whether it's beach themed, whether it's trying to get the dad crowd, I guess you would say. No matter what your theme is, you've got to make it so your wings don't taste like chicken butt, because no one wants to eat chicken butt, right? I think. Anyhow, I don't know. There's maybe a market for everything. So we'll see how it goes. As we continue on with Faith Hill on Your Country, K96.

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3: A quiet start for direct cash cattle business and cash hog trade. Hello, I'm Megan Grubner with this closing market update on Brownfield. Direct cash cattle trade activity was quiet Tuesday. Bids and asking prices didn't surface. Show lists for the week are mixed, higher in Nebraska and Colorado, but lower in Kansas and Texas. Significant trade volumes likely going to hold out until sometime later in the week. Business should be interesting this week, especially looking at those wide ranges that took place in those dress deals last week. Cash hog prices were not reported Tuesday. With a light negotiated run, the cash hog market has been pretty inconsistent as of late. Processors weren't as aggressive in their procurement efforts. The industry remains largely focused on demand as supplies of market-ready hogs are ample. The five-day rolling average for bears and gilts at the National Daily Direct was $93.57. It was $94.11 for the Iowa, Minnesota, and $93.85 for the Western Corn Belt. I'm Megan Grebner for Brownfield.
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7: From the National Weather Service, look for mostly cloudy skies tonight. Overnight lows around 62 degrees. For tomorrow, mostly cloudy, variable winds with highs reaching right around 78 degrees.
6: For 30 years, Erie, Huron, Lorain counties, and the surrounding areas have made K96 their country. From Garth Brooks, Alan Jackson, and Brooks and Dunn to Morgan Wallen, Ella Langley, and Jelly Roll, K96 is proud to have been your country for

That's Tucker Wetmore on Your Country, K96. Coming up during the 5 o'clock hour, at the top of the hour, we've got news with Chris Morgan. Then it's time for another Great Lakes Electric Drive at 5. At 5:40, the local sports shout-out brought to you by Wendy's, but right now, Lone Star.

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1: 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Good afternoon, I'm Chris Morgan. A crash last week in Norwalk. The Norwalk Police Department responded to a scene last Wednesday at the intersection of Benedict Avenue and Elm Street, where 33-year-old Daniel Gregory of Norwalk failed to stop at a red light and crashed into a vehicle driven by 36-year-old Christopher Jones of Collins. Gregory was charged with disobeying a traffic control device. No injuries were reported. On Friday, a local baby item support drive was held at the Sandusky Walmart, where Perkins police collected many donations of items including diapers, wipes, formula, and baby food. Donated items will be given to local charities including Heartbeat of Sandusky and Erie County Children's Services. A parking ban has been announced for the city of Norwalk. The ban is in effect today on Valley Park Drive between West Main Street and Jefferson Street. This area will be serving as the detour route.

0: out during construction on West Main Street. The project is estimated to last between 5 to 6 months. A new memorial plaza has been dedicated in Vermilion. A ceremony was held yesterday at Shoes Park where the president of Vermilion City Council, Jeff Lucas, dedicated the Veterans Memorial Plaza. This plaza is part of the ongoing revitalization of Shoes Park and includes new recreational spaces, gathering areas, and memorial features. Ohio may soon have an official state cryptid. A current bill in the Ohio State House is seeking to make the Loveland Frog the official state cryptid. The Loveland Frog, or Loveland Frogman, is supposedly native to southern Ohio around the Cincinnati area. This cryptid is reportedly a humanoid frog creature which stands about 4 feet tall. There are several events that celebrate it, including a race, a bluegrass musical, and a festival. In sports, the Cleveland Guardians are back in action tonight at home against the Washington Nationals, starting at 6:10 on 95.3 WLKR. For your weather tonight, expect mostly cloudy skies with a low around 62. For tomorrow, mostly cloudy with a high near 78. I'm Chris Morgan, K96 Local News. 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

0: Your Country K96, that was Dustin Lynch, and the Drive at 5 is brought to you by Great Lakes Electric, now offering heating and cooling services. 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So here's what we've heard so far. At number 5 today, we had Cody Johnson with The Fall. At number 4, it was Kane Brown with Woman. At number 3, we had George Burge and Luke Bryan with Ride, Ride, Ride. And as we just heard, at number 2, Dustin Lynch, Easy to Love. After the break, it'll be song number 1.
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6: From the National Weather Service, look for mostly cloudy skies tonight. Overnight lows around 62 degrees. For tomorrow, mostly cloudy, variable winds with highs reaching right around 78 degrees.
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0: your country, K96. That was Vincent Mason. It's now time for the local sports shout out brought to you by Wendy's. From the Junior Hamburger to Dave's Single and the Baconator, the best burgers are fresh, never frozen. Wendy's, fast food done right. So today we are starting off our shortened week with some high school track as we had all the conference track meets a weekend ago. Now, this past weekend, we also had the district meet. And in both weekends, the Firelands girls track team have had pretty big weekends. So they were conference champions for the fourth year in a row. They won the team title in the Lorain County League. And they also just won a district championship and had 13 regional qualifiers in the 17 events. So it's been a pretty good couple of weekends, especially for one of their sophomore runners, Natalie Smith. You go back to the conference meet, Natalie Smith set a meet record and won the 800 meters. She also finished in first place in the 1600 meters. And then she also finished in third place in the 3200 meters. Now, this past weekend at the district meet, she came in first place in the 800 meters. So not too bad. Just a sophomore, like I said, having a big couple of weekends. And this will add to it just a little bit as she receives our Wendy's combo meal today. The local sports shout out brought to you by Wendy's happens weekdays at 540 on your country, K96.
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3: From the National Weather Service, look for mostly cloudy skies tonight. Overnight lows around 62 degrees. For tomorrow, mostly cloudy, variable winds with highs reaching right around 78 degrees.
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Cowgirl. Your country, K96. There's Parmalee. Don't forget, coming up tomorrow. It is a Wednesday already because we have Monday off, which is amazing. We should have more Mondays off. Anyhow, coming up tomorrow right around 4:20, it's your chance to win a $15 gift card from the Freight House Tavern in Norwalk. It is a Freight House Tavern Fast Track. Again, that'll be tomorrow at right around 4:20. Right now, though, we are going to continue on with the latest from Ashley McBride on your country, K96.

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1: For 30 years, Erie, Huron, Lorain counties, and the surrounding areas have made K96 their country.

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0: This is Erie, Huron, and Lorain County's home for country music. 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
1: 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I'm Susie Armstrong. The story next on NASCAR Today.
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1: 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Be RE equipped. Lane Riggs had to wait for Sunday morning's clear skies to capture an emotional victory in the NASCAR Craftsman Truck Series race at Charlotte. Like the other winners, Daniel Suarez in Cup and Ross Chastain in the O'Reilly Series, the Front Row Motorsports pilot performed Kyle Busch's famous bow and dedicated the win to the late racer.
5: Just a lot of emotions. I mean, I was borderline sobbing there at the end. Just our hearts are so heavy for everybody in the Busch family and everybody in the community. I just wanted to do it for him. You know, I said over the radio, I want to win for Kyle, and I hope he's proud of that performance right there. And he's taught me a lot of things just the couple years that we've raced together, and it's been a privilege to race with him. And I feel like I applied some of that stuff tonight.

0: this morning. It's great to win here and dedicate it to him. Thank you so much.
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That was Tucker Wetmore. 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And all you have to do is go to WKFM.com, nominate that first responder. Now, it could be a police officer, could be a firefighter, could be a dispatcher, could be a nurse, could be a doctor, could be an orderly. We've had wildlife officers. We've had ODNR. We've had city and village maintenance crews. We've had Ohio Turnpike maintenance crews as well. It's whoever you think is deserving of the recognition. And then make sure you're listening every Friday at right around 1:30 for First Responder Friday, brought to you by Friendship. As we continue on with a young lady who I think is going to have a huge summer, new album is out, but this was maybe the song that kind of put her on the map. It's Megan Maroney on Your Country, K96.

0: Your Country K96, that was John Morgan. And does it ever feel like you're never going to be able to retire? I definitely know this feeling. Well, the New York Post claims that Gen Zers and millennials are burned out in corporate America. And I don't blame them. It's easy to get burned out, whether you're working in corporate America or any job. But they want to stop working for a while as a part of a adult gap year or mini retirement. In fact, the hashtag adult gap year on TikTok has thousands of videos of youngsters ranting about hustle culture. Obviously, not everyone can afford to do this, but if you've been working the corporate grind for at least 5 to 10 years and you don't have a big family to support yet, you might have some money squirreled away. If you haven't spent it all on groceries and gas, because that stuff is obviously very expensive. Some people who have actually done this have moved back in with their parents to help them while they're actually retired. I guess helping their parents while their parents are actually retired. And that's one way to make your cash go a little bit further. So why is this happening now? Well, since being stressed out and overworked isn't a new thing, one reason is the rapid changes driven by AI. Rather than push through a deteriorating job that isn't the same as the one that you signed up for, you just take some time off, find something more intentional once the dust settles, I guess. It's definitely risky. But it's an opportunity to reset and pursue various side hustles, I guess, and to figure out if you can carve out a new career path. So not a lot of people can probably afford to do this. But if you can, I don't know, maybe taking a gap year from work wouldn't be a bad thing, especially if you're not happy where you're at. It gives you a chance to actually recenter and maybe figure out what you want to do. As we take a break on Your Country, K96.
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6: From the National Weather Service, look for mostly cloudy skies tonight. Overnight lows around 62 degrees. For tomorrow, mostly cloudy, variable winds with highs reaching right around 78 degrees.
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Luke Combs on your country, K96. It is time for some country music news. Now, have you guys seen the Carly Pearce and Riley Green music video? It's been a little, it is a little bit steamy. It's for the song If I Don't Leave, I'm Gonna Stay, which is moving up the charts quickly in the country radio world as well. But they filmed a video for it. Very steamy. And Carly Pearce, maybe making the ladies jealous because she got so close to Riley Green that she felt his stash on her lips. And Carly said it was only awkward for about the first 30 seconds. Quote, I did finish a bottle of champagne at the end of the day, so I guess it got easier for me because I was feeling better. There were only two moments where we literally lost it laughing, but yeah, I have to say, I knew like I had lightning in a bottle when I was going to reveal him sitting next to me. So check out the video. It is a little bit steamy. It's a good song. I think it's going to be pretty popular as it continues, as I mentioned, to climb the charts. Also, it's been 12 years since Jake Worthington was runner-up on The Voice, and apparently those years have presented some unexpected challenges because he just announced he's taking a temporary break from music. He said, I live a life as my heroes did, but that life has gotten a hold of me. I love my family, my friends, and my fans too much to let it take over me. I need to take some time to work

on myself, for my wife and daughter. I promise I will come back even better. God bless country music. Jake's daughter, Whitley Ann, will be two coming up in October. And finally, Reba McEntire. That's right. She continued her monthly release of music capsules to celebrate 50 years in the industry with a new 5-track EP. It includes a new song called Hurt Like That and 4 songs about heartbreak from her career. So you can check Hurt Like That out. All kinds of different sources. It's out there, but check it out. It's Reba, so you know it's good. As we continue on with Justin Moore on Your Country.

0: Your Country K96, that was Josh Ross. And if you're looking for something to watch on TV and streaming tonight, you've come to the right place. The Cavs season is over, but the NBA playoffs do continue on tonight at 8:30 on NBC. It is the Western Conference Finals. This series has been really good. It's tied at 2 games apiece. Thunder hosting the San Antonio Spurs at 9 o'clock tonight on Fox. You have Bear Grylls is running wild. The celebrity joining him this time around is Elizabeth Banks. Now on the talk shows tonight, Jimmy Fallon has Justin Hartley. This is a repeat. Jimmy Kimmel has Emily Blunt. Seth Meyers has Colin Domingo. And Comics Unleashed is what they have to replace. The Stephen Colbert has a bunch of comics that I've never heard of before. So I guess you could check that out if you wanted to. Hopefully there's something in there worth watching as we take a break on Your Country K96.
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7: From the National Weather Service, look for mostly cloudy skies tonight. Overnight lows around 62 degrees. For tomorrow, mostly cloudy, variable winds with highs reaching right around 78 degrees.
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your country, K96. That was Morgan Wallen, and that's how we wrap up the afternoon drive on a Tuesday. So tomorrow is Wednesday. That means at 4:20, you're going to have a chance to win a $15 gift card from the Freight House Tavern in Norwalk. At 4:40, we'll have another four-pack of tickets to give away for the African Safari Wildlife Park over in Portland. Plus, we'll have a dad joke of the day brought to you by A1 Services. 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And we'll have a local sports shout-out brought to you by Wendy's. Plus, another Drive at 5 brought to you by Great Lakes Electric. You guys have a great evening. I'll try and do the same. And we'll meet back here tomorrow at 3:00.

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4: Trying to haul all the hardware out of here this weekend. Plenty to be decided behind him. Logano has slipped to fourth now, and he's under attack again.
5: And they come for second, third, and fourth. Kenseth, Hamlin, Johnson, Logano. That's how they'll run second through fifth out of turn number two. No problems. 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
6: Kyle Busch won the Xfinity race yesterday. 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
7: The Skittles machine, car 18 for the final time, the North Short Chute, makes that left-hand turn. 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
2: Hello, everybody. Welcome to another edition of NASCAR Live here on the Motor Racing Network. Mike Bagley and the entire MRN crew here with you as we come off of one of the most difficult weekends in the history of our sport. On Thursday, we got the gutting news of the passing of two-time Cup Series champion Kyle Busch after a brief battle with a severe illness. The garage was heartbroken as tributes poured out at Charlotte Motor Speedway over the weekend. The mood was heavy as Ross Chastain won a rain-shortened O'Reilly Auto Parts Series event late Saturday night. Lane Riggs then won the Truck Series event on Sunday morning, and then came Sunday night. Before the start of the Coca-Cola 600, Kyle's parents, Tom and Gay, brother Kurt, wife Samantha, and children Brexton and Lennox joined NASCAR CEO Steve O'Donnell on pit road to honor Kyle with the entire industry standing behind them in what was one of the most powerful and poignant moments in our sports history. Hours later, the winner of the Coca-Cola 600, Daniel Suarez, celebrated by paying tribute to his friend and former teammate. And that's what we will try to do on tonight's show, as NASCAR Live is dedicated to the memory of Kyle Busch. We start with Susie Armstrong honoring NASCAR's all-time winningest driver.
1: On May 2nd, 1985, a racer was born. Kyle Thomas Busch, the son of Tom and Gay Busch and the younger brother of Kurt, was part of a racing family. Like his brother Kurt, Kyle learned to race driving go-karts on bull rings in Las Vegas, Nevada. Kyle popped onto NASCAR's radar in 2001. With one quote from Cup rookie sibling Kurt, "You think I'm a pretty good race car driver? Wait till you see my brother." Later that year, Kyle became the youngest driver to start a Craftsman Truck Series race at age 16. Before he strapped in for his first NASCAR start, the young Busch talked with MRN's Kurt Becker.
3: Kyle, you're 16 years old from Las Vegas, Nevada. You're a new name in the NASCAR Craftsman Truck Series. Who are you? What's your background?
4: Well, I'm Kurt Busch's brother, the NASCAR Winston Cup star, and just here playing with the Roush Racing's Eldon Office Products Ford F-150, you know, and doing fairly well, fourth quick in the practice here, and just having a lot of fun doing it.
3: 16 years of age, youngest driver ever to attempt a NASCAR Craftsman Truck Series event. How did the whole deal come about with Jack Roush, and how big a role did your brother play?
4: Well, we did a couple test sessions at Toledo, Ohio, and Chicagoland Speedway, and I was pretty quick at both places and pretty consistent, so I guess they decided to choose me, you know, and we're just out here trying to earn a little bit of respect from the fellow drivers and have a lot of fun, and not really racing for points, because obviously that's done for, but hopefully I can make a name for myself and run up front with all the rest of the guys.
1: That night, Busch did run up front, finishing ninth. 3 years later, Kyle would join NASCAR on a full-time basis, linking up with Hendrick Motorsports in the NASCAR O'Reilly Auto Parts Series. A few months later, Busch claimed his first victory.
5: For the final time, down the back straightaway, Busch dives deep into the corner. Biffle dives deep. It's all Kyle Busch in turn three.
6: The pressure is on young Kyle Busch as he comes off turn four. He's going to do it, though. He'll hang on and win the Funai 250, his first career victory in the NASCAR Busch Series.
1: Rowdy would score five wins as a teenager that season, and was impressive enough for Hendrick to move him up to the Cup Series in 2005. Busch instantly impressed again, winning twice as a full-time Cup rookie. In 2008, Busch's career really took off. Kyle departed HMS and joined Joe Gibbs Racing. Busch and his bright yellow M&M's Toyota became instantly iconic, and for good reason.
5: Slings it wide up against the safer barrier, looks for the win off the corner.
6: He was in the news last week after getting involved in a crash at Richmond with Dale Earnhardt Jr. He'll be in the news this week for winning at Darlington Raceway in the Dodge Challenger 500. Kyle Busch gets the victory.
1: Kyle won eight Cup Series races that year, including the Southern 500. But his success wasn't limited to the Cup Series. He also won 10 times in the O'Reilly Auto Parts Series and 3 times in the Truck Series for 21 total across all 3 of NASCAR's top divisions. The next 2 years were just as impressive.
5: Kyle Busch, Carl Edwards off the end of the back straightaway for the final time. The separation, 2, maybe 3 car lengths. Kyle fires it into the bottom.

0: side of the racetrack, slides up, and almost collects Kyle off the corner.
1: Kyle holds on. He comes off turn four to the line. Not only will he win the championship for 2009, he'll put a punctuation mark on it, winning the Ford 300.
2: In 2009, Busch captured his first NASCAR championship, besting Carl Edwards for the O'Reilly Auto Parts Series crown while winning 20 races across the top three series. Busch topped that by winning 24 races in 2010. Over a three-year span, Kyle Busch had collected a staggering 65 checkered flags. The victory streak caused a portion of the fan base to grow tired of Kyle's constant winning, creating plenty of boos at driver intros. But Kyle reveled in those boos, loving the villain role, while at the same time cultivating one of the most passionate fan bases in the sport, Rowdy Nation. Those legion of fans continued to have plenty to celebrate as Kyle would become the all-time wins leader in both the Trucks and O'Reilly Auto Parts Series.
3: A historic night for Kyle Busch as he comes off of turn number four, checkered flag in the air. Kyle Busch will win the ultimate tailgating 200 here at the Atlanta Motor Speedway and becomes the all-time winningest driver in the NASCAR Gander Outdoors Truck Series, picking up his 52nd win here tonight.
2: Busch's 102 O'Reilly Auto Parts Series wins and 69 Truck Series victories both look to be insurmountable records. Certain tracks became personal playgrounds, and Rowdy Busch had plenty of those. At Bristol Motor Speedway, Kyle won an amazing 22 times. At Texas, he scored 20 victories. Rowdy owns 16 different trophies from Phoenix Raceway and captured 18 victories at Charlotte Motor Speedway. But none meant more than this one in 2018.
4: Kyle Busch has now conquered every active track on the NASCAR circuit. As he rolls out of turn four to the start-finish line, Kyle Busch wins for the first time in Charlotte as he takes home the Coca-Cola 600.
2: With that victory, Busch accomplished something amazing. He had won at every track in Cup Series competition. When a driver is that good, it's more than just talent, which Busch had in droves, but Kyle Busch was also known as one of NASCAR's most fiery drivers because of his passion. Because of that, he had many moments where everyone realized Rowdy was a fitting nickname.
0: Here they are, nose to tail, battle for the lead at Richmond. Junior slides up the racetrack. Here's Kyle Busch to the bottom, side by side for the lead and the win here at Richmond. Fender out in front for Junior. Busch is there. They make contact. Junior goes around. Busch collects Junior. Junior pounds the outside wall in turn number four.
5: Were you surprised that Austin could stretch it on fuel? And then, what do you think for Austin to get his first win?
6: I'm not surprised about anything. Congratulations.
7: Everything's great. Looking forward to a fantastic weekend here in Phoenix. Back to the racetrack.
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7: Everything's great. Looking forward to getting back to the racetrack and getting into my race car.
9: Are you okay with Joey moving forward?
7: 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Really looking forward to getting in my race car and getting back here at Phoenix.
10: Kyle, you overcame some adversity on pit road to work your way back up. Can you talk about how you made your way back to the field?
6: Pure talent. That's about it.
11: Still dead even, side by side for the lead and the win at Chicagoland. Kyle Larson gets up underneath Kyle Busch. Kyle Busch gets into the back of him. Both of them in the wall. Larson stays in the gas. He spins to the bottom and they're side by side.
12: He tries to save it. Larson does, but it won't be enough. Kyle Busch racing back to the line, and Kyle Busch will score the win.
13: If it wasn't for lap traffic, it wouldn't even have been a race. I don't know what y'all are whining about, but if you don't like that kind of racing, don't even watch.
2: Entering Kyle Busch's second decade in the Cup Series, the only question left for him to answer was, could he finally become a Cup champion? That question mark became even bigger when Kyle was injured in a crash during the 2015 O'Reilly Auto Parts season opener at Daytona. Despite missing the first 11 races of the Cup Series season, Kyle used an amazing summer streak to qualify for the playoffs and then ultimately race into the Championship Four. November 22, 2015 was a day that created a moment that was a long time coming.
0: Kyle Busch steers his Toyota Camry to the bottom of the racetrack, looking for some serious hardware in Homestead.
12: It will be win number 34 for Kyle Busch. It will be the biggest one he's ever seen. The checkered flag is out. The win goes to Kyle Busch. The championship goes to Kyle Busch. He has done it here in Homestead, Miami Speedway. Kyle Busch is the 2015

0: NASCAR Sprint Cup Series champion.
1: At that point in his career, Busch had grown from a young, fiery racer who loved to ruffle feathers to a veteran and a champion who was viewed as a leader in the garage. Busch's growth was in a large part due to him becoming a family man. As he married his wife Samantha in 2010, their son Brexton was born in 2015, and daughter Lennox became part of the family in 2022. His Truck Series team, Kyle Busch Motorsports, became a way for him to mentor young drivers. KBM scored 100 victories, multiple championships, and launched the careers of 10 current Cup Series drivers. By 2019, Busch was competing with some of those drivers in the Cup Series and proving that he was still the man to beat. In March, he did something many thought would never happen. He tied the king for victories in all three NASCAR Series.
0: A milestone win on a track where he scored his very first Cup victory. Here comes Kyle Busch, off turn number four, looking for the checkered flag, and he'll get it. And Kyle Busch has won here at the Auto Club Speedway, winning the Auto Club 400 and national win number 200.
1: Busch wasn't content with just tying Richard Petty, though, as his 201st NASCAR win came just 6 days later in a truck at Martinsville Speedway. In that same season, Busch would become a multi-time champion.
2: Kyle Busch through turns three and four for the final time tonight at Homestead.
0: Career win number 56, championship number two, off turn four, looking at the checkered flag, and Kyle Busch scores the win here at the Homestead Miami Speedway. He is a champion yet again in the Monster Energy NASCAR Cup Series.
1: As a two-time champion, many believed Busch would compete at Joe Gibbs Racing for the remainder of his career. But at the end of the 2022 season, Busch and JGR parted ways, and Kyle joined up with a team that many would have never expected, Richard Childress Racing. In his second race with the team, Busch proved that his success wasn't limited to JGR.
2: Kyle Busch can see the checkered flag from here.
0: His first win came here. His 61st win will come here at the Auto Club Speedway for Kyle Busch. New driver, new organization combination, and it turns out to be a winning combination.
1: That victory marked the 19th straight year that Kyle Busch won a Cup Series race, a period of longevity that stands above the rest. 63 NASCAR Cup Series victories, 102 O'Reilly Auto Parts Series wins, and 69 Truck Series victories, totaling 234 National NASCAR Series wins, is a record that belongs to Kyle Busch and likely will for a long time. And even though Busch's Cup Series streak came to an untimely conclusion, the Las Vegas driver kept winning all the way to the end.
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10: Welcome back to NASCAR Live as we honor the memory of Kyle Busch. The news of Kyle's passing sent shockwaves to the garage, but as many of Kyle's friends and competitors mourned his loss, they shared tributes and stories of their time on and off the track with Rowdy.
11: Kyle Busch was one of NASCAR's fiercest competitors, a driver whose talent, intensity, and personality made him impossible to ignore and impossible to replace. From top to bottom, Kyle made an impact on everyone in the garage. NASCAR CEO Steve O'Donnell always appreciated Kyle's passion for the sport and his efforts to connect with the fan base.
12: He was always that same guy who, you know, didn't change and at the end of the day cared about the sport. And I learned throughout my career that people with passion and people who care about the sport are the ones you need to listen to. And he was always that guy. At the end of the day, he would always have an opinion, but it came from a place of somehow trying to improve the sport, the race car, the interaction at the track. But I think probably just embracing the fans and what happened at the racetrack. He leaned into it, man. And for drivers who are coming up in this system, you got to connect with race fans. Kyle Busch did that, and that's the essence of who we are.
11: Alongside Kyle's passion, Ryan Blaney believes Kyle's personality made him one of the sport's most polarizing figures.
13: He was an icon, and I feel like he started a lot of arguments in households because, like, if the wife was a fan of him and the husband hated him, like, there was always tension, and, like, it was just a polarizing figure that, you know, no matter if you disliked him or you liked him as a racer, like, he was always talked about. You know, just this guy who was always there, one too much. That's why people didn't like him, and he always spoke his mind. I think people came to respect that about him, that he was just true to who he was and never changed. So, yeah, I just think his personality outside the car and also his competitiveness behind the wheel, like those two combinations made him a larger-than-life human being and a racer.
11: But even the sport's biggest stars, like former teammate Denny Hamlin, can't deny Kyle's greatness. Hamlin believes Kyle had something no one else can replicate.
14: It was definitely a level of intensity, but I don't know if arrogance is the right way, but he earned it. Like, he backed it up. Like, it was well earned. Just some people are just more skilled than others, and he was just far more skilled than 99.9% of the people that did it. And I don't know how he did some of the stuff that he did behind the wheel. I mean, I was teammates and got beat by him more times than I beat him. He was exceptional in what he did. And so, you know, I think he had a really, you know, good upbringing and had his brother to kind of push off of. That probably was super helpful. He got to race all kinds of different cars when he was younger, started at a very young age. But there's still that it factor that can't be learned, and that's what kind of set him apart from everyone else.
11: Team owner Joe Gibbs and Kyle shared multiple championships, and during their 2015 run at the title, Gibbs recalls Kyle's toughness. Not even a serious injury could slow down Rowdy.
15: I just wanted to make a point to y'all. Here's an athlete really getting hurt, both of his legs and, you know, his one leg and his foot. And for him to come back through that process, he was after it, honestly, every single day in rehab. He came back in 11 weeks. And so I'm sitting on the box at Sonoma when he came back. That was a road race. That's what we were really worried about because of his foot and the pressure and everything. So we're just hoping somehow he can get through this. And I was sitting up there with some of the Mars people, and I remember that. And at the end of that race,

0: When he came across that finish line and won that race, they were crying. Everybody was crying. And so when you think about that, he came back in 11 weeks. He won 5 races and a championship. So I just think as far as courage and determination and a desire to win, I got to tell you, I'm not sure how many people could have or athletes could have gone through that and handled it that way. So the one thing I always felt about Kyle, that guy had great courage. He was not afraid of almost anything. And he had a burning desire to race. It was just inside of him.
1: Toughness aside, even his biggest rivals like Joey Logano commend what they saw as Kyle's ability to push those around him to be great.
2: You hear stories from so many different people and how Kyle impacted them one way or another, right? Most of them being is he made me better. That was like the common thing that I heard. He forced me to be better. He made people feel uncomfortable. He pushed them, right? Like that was all things that's a good trait to have, right? You want a leader that's like that. And he's touched countless, team members throughout all 3 garages. I can't say I've done that. Right? Like that's something that's pretty unique. There's a lot of drivers, for me, I've driven for 1 team, right? Like for the most part, maybe 2, but for the most part, like I know our group really, really well. He's worked with so many different teams, whether it's the trucks or Xfinity or Cub, all of them, he's been around for years and he's made people stronger that was around him. And I think that's the impact that he's leaving behind.
1: And Logano knows he'll miss not only their rivalry, but also their conversations and banter they shared off the track.
2: The moments that I'll probably remember some of the most is like when we were playing basketball or just cutting up with each other or giving each other a hard time, right? I mean, there was a lot of moments where we just picked on each other, right? Like, and it's sad to lose that guy that we had those moments with, right? And moments like this, you learn to appreciate those things too, right? Because as much as at times he frustrated me and made me mad, it's kind of sad to lose that. It's kind of like a Tom and Jerry kind of situation. You kind of miss when you don't have that guy to do that with anymore. But like I said, and we had that respect for each other in that same way, like I said, it's really sad, but those are probably the memories that will stick with me as much as anything that happens on track.
1: Drivers throughout the garage say Kyle always gave back to the sport and to the people in it. Ryan Blaney reflects on how Kyle quietly helped so many others off the track.
3: On his truck team at KBM, I look at William and Eric and Gregson and Daniel and Bubba, and there's a lot of more other people that got a start because of him, and he's made a lot of people's careers. And and outside of that, I feel like he was a huge part of, and whether it was guys pushing themselves to be as good as Kyle that made them what they are today, or him helping out the younger guys. Like, I never got to drive for him, but I always respected what he did at KBM and all that stuff. So he was definitely not only a heck of a competitor on the track, he was a great human being that gave a lot of people their dreams, jobs, and their shots. And we all, everyone who raced for him, things like that, definitely have a lot of thanks for what he did.
1: Chase Briscoe had a unique relationship with Kyle, and he cherishes the conversations they shared about dirt racing.
4: We would talk a lot about dirt racing. Like, just even, it's 2 or 3 weeks ago, we rode on the truck together, and the whole time we just talked about Brexton Racing and talked about him, if he was going to run any more midget stuff. And we always just talked about Brexton Racing, and that was always one of my favorite things. I remember after Brexton won the shootout, me and him texting back and forth for like 10 or 15 minutes just about how amazing Brexton did and just how proud he was. And I remember even texting, like, it was so cool to see you, like, it's not rowdy, like it's just Kyle, right? And just to see how proud he was and just how good of a job that Brexton did, I'll definitely always just cherish those moments.
1: Briscoe kept his dirt racing stories with Kyle close to his heart, while Tyler Reddick always appreciated his humor and wit.
5: A lot of times I feel like his jokes were so complex he would have to say it about 3 times for me to finally get it, and by then he'd be pissed off and frustrated, like, what? Oh, okay. But yeah, he really was. We did enjoy having some fun going back and forth when I moved on to the 45. He got an 8, and he's like, hey, yeah, found some more speed you left on the table and that thing. So we had some fun going back and forth. Again, whether it was my time in trucks learning, the times I got to battle with him on the racetrack, and O'Reilly was special too. And then, I remember getting going in the Cup Series. I felt, it always stands out to me. One of the first guys that I felt like really, showed me a lot of respect, and I was just blown away by it, was Kyle on the racetrack when I was getting my Cup Series career going. So yeah, just all in all, an incredible human.

0: And hard to put in words how sad it is that what happened has happened.
1: And for many, it's the personal stories they will long remember. Coach Gibbs still gets a good laugh from a time they had at Dover.
2: He finished second. And so I kind of slid over to where they're interviewing people there, you know, because sometimes there might be something I could have to handle afterwards. And so I slid over there, and his interview was absolutely great. And so I said, well, gosh, you know, he must be happy. You know, he finished second, so he's probably happy. He walked 10 yards to me. I was standing there, and he went just like this. He went, "Your cars suck." And he kept right on walking. And some of you heard it, because I was nervous. The press heard that. And so those are examples of just his passion for things.
1: Kyle Busch could really make people laugh. An emotional Ryan Blaney recalled a moment with Kyle in Las Vegas.
3: One of my favorite stories is we were in Vegas for the banquet. I believe it was 2017, and me and some other drivers were going out
4: To go get some drinks, and
3: we ran into Kyle and Samantha at the hotel lobby. And so where are y'all going? We said we're going to go find some drinks and have a good time. And they're like, well, can we come with y'all? We're like, yeah, man. Like, come on out. We had a late night. And the next day was the funniest part, I thought. We had media, and we're like, where's Kyle at? And he's laying under a table with a tablecloth draped over him, and just his feet hanging out in that yellow suit. And it was just a funny memory, man. And he was an all-around good person. Had a lot of good times getting to know him and competing against him. And so those are a couple of my favorite stories.
1: Kyle Busch's impact is such that many, including Brad Keselowski, think his contributions to NASCAR deserve immediate recognition. And there are ways immediately to honor him.
0: I've heard and read a lot of different ideas, and there's some that, you know, you like more than others, as you can imagine. You know, probably the best one that I know right now that I would like to see is something with effect to the Hall of Fame and so forth. But I understand there's a lot of things to work through on that. But it's very clear Kyle's a first ballot Hall of Famer, and I don't know why that needs to wait another year.
1: Kyle Busch leaves behind championships, rivalries, unforgettable moments, and a legacy that changed the sport forever.
5: Thank you, Kurt. Coming up, I'll be joined by Alex Hayden and Dave Moody as we continue to honor the life and legacy of Kyle Busch.
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5: Welcome back to NASCAR Live. We continue to honor the life and legacy of Kyle Busch with Alex Hayden and Dave Moody, colleagues here at the Motor Racing Network. 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
13: Thanks, Mike.
14: Hey, thanks, Mike.
5: Well, so Alex, we'll start with you. Obviously, it's been a lot to process. You

0: Among us were at Charlotte Motor Speedway over the weekend. The news came down Thursday, and we dove right into a racing weekend. What was the vibe at the racetrack there at Charlotte Motor Speedway this past weekend?
1: Unlike anything I've been around since 2001 in Daytona and the weeks following Daytona after we lost Dale Earnhardt, you know, it had a very similar feel to it. The thing about it, walking around Charlotte Motor Speedway in the garage, and it started on Friday with the NASCAR Craftsman Truck Series garage that opened up. It was no different there because Kyle was supposed to run the truck race and was supposed to be on the pole for the truck race because the field was set by the metric. So that truck was supposed to go. The most somber thing and probably the most sobering part of the entire weekend was Saturday morning, standing in the Cup Series garage. I just kind of wanted to be there because it was therapeutic for everybody to be there. And without really saying a word, everybody, all the crews, the officials, everybody kind of gathered around the RCR hauler, and there was real no format to it other than the fact that what was the 8 car, they obviously renumbered it 33 at Charlotte just because of Kyle, stood in silence as they unloaded that race car, pushed it away towards their garage stall. It was absolutely a moment I'll never forget. Complete silence in the garage. And even after they rolled the car away and the team started to go to work to get their cars unloaded off the trucks, it was still completely silent in the Cup Series garage.
0: Dave, obviously you're shell-shocked like the rest of us were when we got that news last Thursday. What is your reaction to the news and what that news has left us with?
2: Well, I guess first and foremost, it's just that it was such a tragedy that what happened, you know, as we've learned more details over the last few days, that it was just a number of factors that all came together in the worst possible way to cost us the life of one of our champions. And there's no good way to lose somebody at the age of 41. This was a terrible way, an unexpected way, an unforeseen way. And it's, you know, it's going to be a long time before we walk back into that garage feeling the way we did at Dover previous weekend.
0: Alex, I'm curious, in your opinion, what is Kyle's legacy? What does he leave behind?
1: That's a great question. Something I've struggled to kind of formulate a thought around because he was kind of polar opposites throughout his career. He was brash. He was unapologetic. He was winning races, which allowed him to be that way. And nobody could really say, hey, tone it down, kid, because you're getting results. So as a race team, let him be who he is. And he ruffled a lot of feathers, both with fans and with competitors alike, let alone car owners and, heck, even NASCAR officials. He ruffled some feathers. But as he continued to race and years got behind him, more and more people started to gravitate towards Kyle Busch. Because once he got married to Samantha, once he became a father, then things started changing. We saw a bit of a more mellow side of Kyle Busch and a more relatable side to Kyle Busch for a lot of folks. And the move to Richard Childress Racing, it's almost like he put the villain black cowboy hat aside to put on the hero white cowboy hat. And that's kind of the way it was. There was never a shortage of people at the Kyle Busch souvenir haulers. There were still massive lines regardless. And, you know, guys, I'll never forget talking to Kyle Busch as we do so many times. Some of the best stories in the Cup Garage come from leaning up against a stack of Goodyear tires. And he said, you know, I'm the most popular driver in this sport that no one will ever vote for. And I kind of thought about it and laughed at first. Then the more I thought about it, he made a lot of sense. Everybody knew who Kyle Busch was. But half the people loved him, the other half hated him, and he was never going to win enough votes.
0: Dave, your thoughts?
2: I hearken back to a conversation I had with him many, many years ago, and he had done something or other that had gotten him in hot water with the fan base and with the sanctioning body, and even with, to a certain degree, with his own team and sponsors. And he was sitting on the golf cart, and this was not in a formal interview type of setting. It was just a casual conversation. He was sitting on the golf cart waiting to go somewhere, and I happened to be walking by, and we started talking, and he said, you know, he said, I never want to be a negative influence on my race team, but I know that sometimes I am. He said, I would love to harness the intensity that I

0: I have that gets me in trouble at times like this. I'd love to be able to put my arms around it and pull back on the reins and dial myself down a few notches. He said that I'm terrified that if I do, I won't be Kyle Busch anymore. I won't have that drive. I won't have that determination. I won't have that willpower to never, ever, ever back down and never, ever, ever be second to anybody. He said, so I guess y'all are just going to have to take me as I am. And I think that was about when he had first gotten together with Sam. And he said, if Sam can handle it, you can handle it. And I guess we all kind of did.
1: He had a level of perfection about him that he expected of others, which leads me to my takeaway. And to me, the legacy he leaves behind is a legacy that he'd already left behind. And that's Kyle Busch Motorsports, because he gave young race car drivers opportunities that I don't believe they would have gotten otherwise. Whether it goes back to the Brian Eichler days, or it goes to John Hunter Nemechek or Christopher Bell or William Byron or Eric Jones, He gave race car drivers opportunities in good equipment and helped mold them all at the same time, Alex.
2: Not just that, crew members and crew chiefs as well from Kyle Busch Motorsports. Rudy Fugel is one of them that comes to mind immediately. He made everybody better because you wanted to at least try to match his intensity and his high skill level no matter what your job was. So it was tremendous, Dave, to see the opportunities Kyle Busch gave everybody.
0: Yeah, and it wasn't just the opportunities that he gave to climb in a quality truck and have a chance to win. We've learned a lot since he passed from people that said, when I would have a downtime early in my career, he would call me up and he would pep talk me and he'd say, don't get down, don't give up, you can do this, I have confidence in you, which means a lot when it comes from somebody with the pedigree and the resume that Kyle Busch had. He took care of people on the track, and maybe even more importantly, he looked after them off the track as well.
1: There is no doubt that his loss will be felt in this sport for a long time to come. Gentlemen, thank you so much for sharing your thoughts. When we come back on NASCAR Live, you know, Kyle had 63 NASCAR Cup Series wins, good for ninth on the all-time win list. We are going to give you a NASCAR Live Backtracks from his last NASCAR Cup Series win. That came just outside of St. Louis at Worldwide Technology Raceway at Gateway. 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
4: 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Zilich trying to get the advantage up high. Puts the squeeze on Eric Almirola. Connor Zilich by half a car length off turn two.
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0: We continue on tonight's NASCAR Live. Kyle, as we mentioned a moment ago, had 63 wins in the NASCAR Cup Series, which put him ninth on the all-time win list, and they all were memorable.

0: Tiger green flag just moments away, and it's in the air, and we are underway. A 1 hour, 45-minute red flag lifted, yellow flag soon to be lifted, green flag coming as the field comes off turn number four. Kyle Busch, Ryan Blaney, they're looking for the green flag.
1: Hit the Geico restart zone, and we're racing again at Worldwide Technology Raceway. Fans rise to their feet. Kyle Busch on the outside lane, Ryan Blaney downstairs.
2: Side by side into the 11-degree banking of turn number one. Blaney on the inside lane. Kyle Busch letting it ride up high. Kyle's got the lead by half a car length, but they're still two by two.
3: Kyle Busch, the leader, working his way once again through turns three and four.
0: Kyle Busch across the line, picking up the stage one win.
1: There were two big penalties handed out on this pit stop exchange. Both top five runners, Austin Cindric, who is fifth, got busted for speeding entering pit road, and the third place car, Martin Truex Jr., will be penalized for removing equipment from the pit box. That's a tough break for both of those drivers.
2: Oh, one car gets turned around it into the outside wall. Goes Michael McDowell.
3: Door to door, racing back into corner number three. The battle for the lead continues off turn four.
0: On lap number 60 at the front of the field, it looks like a pace lap to start the race. Side by side, inches apart, Busch and Blaney. It continues wheel to wheel back to one.
2: Nobody giving an inch. It's about five car lengths back to the third place machine at Denny Hamlin. Again now, Blaney shoves Kyle Busch up the racetrack. New leader Ryan Blaney to the back straightaway.
3: Solid performance throughout stage two today for Ryan Blaney, the race leader. Here he comes back into the corner. A lot of lap traffic straight ahead, and Kyle Busch hasn't given up yet. Kyle is right there in second.
1: Blaney with a big wiggle off turn number four. Here comes Kyle Busch coming to the green and white checkered flag in the end of the stage. Ryan Blaney will get there first. Ryan Blaney wins stage number two in front of Kyle Busch, who will be second.
2: Trouble turn one into the outside wall. Tyler Reddick may have been a right front tire failure. He did not turn at all en route into turn number one.
4: Larson going with two. Cliff Daniels wants track position on that Chevy Camaro. Stay tuned. We're going to see what Larson does from the front of the field.
0: 55 laps to go here this afternoon at Worldwide Technology Raceway. Kyle Busch on the outside, but here comes Larson back on the inside.
2: One more time, they are wheel to wheel. Larson trying to keep a wheel to the inside of the Kyle Busch machine. Busch gets a good run off the top of two. He'll take the lead to the back straightaway.
3: Powerhouse move from Kyle Busch to reclaim the top spot here this evening as Kyle Larson slides back into second with Denny Hamlin right there pressuring him from third.
2: Trouble turn two. Noah Gregson wallops the outside wall. Christopher Bell gets turned. Around he goes. Everybody scatters at the exit of turn number two.
1: Gray Galding has come by the front straightaway off power. He's going to try to turn the car in, and he can't do it. The car's going to stop on the access road inside turn number one, and the caution is going to fly. Gray Galding had a chance to try to turn the car left behind the wall, couldn't get the car there, and he is going to come to a stop down there as we're going to go under the caution flag for the ninth time today.
0: Further up, Denny Hamlin, Ryan Blaney side by side for third.
2: Hamlin rim rides to the low lane on Blaney. They're up and into the wall.
0: Everybody looking for a run to the green flag. Can we close it out here this evening with 15 laps remaining?
1: Here comes another wild restart. They hit the Geico restart zone. Kyle Busch from the outside lane jumps on the gas and the green goes in the air. This time he's got Denny Hamlin shoving him all the way to turn one.
2: And that's going to give him the advantage into the banking of turn number one, but Larson still got a bumper underneath him. Let's see if Kyle can finish him off. He does at the exit of turn number two. Busch back to the lead. Oh, sideways. Bubba Wallace hammers the wall. He lost the handle going into turn one.
1: Here we come up off turn four. They can't get on the gas until they hit the Geico restart zone, and Kyle Busch is the leader. He's the one that's going to be able to do it. He does it as soon as he gets the zone and gets a good jump. Kyle Busch will clear Kyle Larson already as they race to turn one.
0: He led the field to the green flag. Can he lead the field to the checkered flag? Kyle Busch, one to go. White flag is in the air, and he is driving away. The battle is from second on back.
2: He's leaving it all behind him. He's got a five-car length lead into turn one. Hamlin is second. Joey Logano to the inside on Kyle Larson. Final time off two, and it's all Kyle Busch.
3: Got the lead out to three car lengths. Now it's four. Denny Hamlin rides second. Another five car lengths back to Larson and Logano in a battle for third. Back into turn three for the final time. Kyle Busch, the race leader.
1: By five car lengths up off

0: number four. Kyle Busch looks up, sees the checkered flag. Kyle Busch will win the Enjoy Illinois 300 presented by Ticket Smarter at Worldwide Technology Raceway. Kyle Busch wins it.
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2: Welcome back to NASCAR Live. Two of the biggest accomplishments of Kyle Busch's career are his Cup Series championships. Those triumphs came in 2015 and 2019, and they're the cherries on top of an incredible legacy. Following that second championship in 2019, I was able to speak with Kyle ahead of the NASCAR Awards and Championship celebration. We welcome in your 2019 Monster Energy NASCAR Cup Series champion, Kyle Busch, is in the house. What's up, brother?
4: All right, how are you?
2: Good. Have a seat.
4: All right. Is it weird to sit too close?
2: No, I don't think so. I don't think so.
4: All right. I'll be protective of my drink.
2: What's in the water there to keep it dry?
4: That's all right.
2: How are you, champ?
4: I'm doing pretty good. How about you?
2: How about you? All of you are there.
4: All right. There you go.
2: So what's life like? What's life been like here after your second Cup Series championship?
4: It's been pretty good. You know, certainly been a lot of fun, enjoying the moment, and trying to take it all in and slow it down a little bit. But overall, you know, having Brexton there for our celebration in Homestead this time, being a little bit older, was really, really cool, really special. Having him go for the ride around there at the end and get a chance to have that moment with him is something I'll never forget.
2: We've seen that happen with other drivers and their children. You have obviously had a chance to do it with Brexton. What's it like doing what you do, being a dad, and being able to have that father and son moment, a moment that hardly any other father and sons will be able to have?
4: Yeah, no, it's super cool. You know, he's a big race fan. He likes the racing stuff. He's big into that and likes paying attention to it, watching it. And, you know, we're getting with he's pretty good with numbers, so we're getting with numbers and things like that right now. And so he knows drivers' names and stuff. And, you know, probably mostly because of the kids he plays with, you know. Oh, that's Keelan's dad, or, you know, that's Almirola's dad or whatever, you know. But overall, it's just cool to see some of the stuff that we do through his eyes, and kind of puts it all into perspective.
2: Coming up, we'll close the show by flashing back to Kyle Busch's first ever NASCAR Cup Series win.
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2: Welcome back to NASCAR Live as we honor the life and legacy of Kyle Busch. Over the course of tonight's show, we've highlighted many of Kyle's countless career accomplishments. So to close the show, we thought it would be fitting to flash back to Fontana, California, September 2005, and Kyle Busch's first NASCAR Cup Series win.
6: Feeling a serious challenge from Matt Kenseth as they almost get together in turn three. They're off the turn, headed back to the stripe.
7: Kenseth sweeps down to the inside of the track, trying to grab the third spot as the white flag is displayed. Kyle Busch continuing to pull away from Greg Biffle. Again, the battle now from third.

0: on back in turn one.
1: Battle for third, sorting out back to single file for the moment, but at the front of the pack, it's a one-man band. Out of turn number two for the final time, Kyle Busch looking to become the California Kid as he races to the back straightaway.
0: This will erase the disappointment of Michigan just a few weeks ago. The young man from Las Vegas will be the big winner here in California. Kyle Busch takes the Kellogg Chevrolet to the low line of turn three and four and looks for the checkered flag.
2: Runner-up finish earlier this year at Las Vegas, also at Dover. But tonight, he's going to be the man. Kyle Busch off of turn four, the Kellogg Chevrolet. He is the winner of the Sony HD 500 at California.
3: We'd like to thank everyone who helped us honor Kyle Busch tonight, and we will continue to honor the life and legacy of Kyle Rowdy Busch. I'm Mike Bagley, and for the rest of the MRN crew, we thank you so much for joining us tonight. Remember, NASCAR Live Wide Open downloads Thursday. 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